0: booked the trip with her ex before when they were still together.
1: Right.
0: They broke up. This vacation is still happening. Uh-huh. You know, his name, they can't get a refund or anything like that. So is it ever okay to go on vacation with your ex? You're like, absolutely not. No.
1: No.
0: But why do you say no, though?
1: Because why would you want to spend, you're done with that person. Why would you want to waste any more time with them? Especially on a vacation where you make memories.
0: I mean, you can literally be in separate rooms, not necessarily hang out with each other. You know what I mean? You're still like, no, 100%.
1: And you booked flights and you're probably sitting next to each other.
0: Yeah.
1: Hard pass.
0: Justin Bieber, speed demon.

0: And they did this like montage of celebrities that kind of like said hi to the Islanders and how much fun they had watching them all summer.
1: Wait, sidebar, are they in seclusion?
0: Yes.
1: So there's no TVs, no internet.
0: They have nothing.
1: They don't have any phones or anything like that?
0: They have no phones. They're like totally secluded from the world.
1: How do you live without, and it's 6 weeks, right?
0: Yeah.
1: So how do they live without these phones for 6 weeks?
0: They just like get up and they just like talk and hang out all day. Could you imagine?
1: No.
0: Yeah.
1: Absolutely. I would stay at the beach though.
0: I feel like when they come back out, like out of the villa, it's probably so overstimulating to like go back to work and go back to having your phone and like just having the constant access.
1: What about if your parents or someone, a family member needs to get a hold of you? So you're literally...
0: No, I think if there's emergencies...
1: There's like an emergency hotline.
0: There's an emergency hotline. The producers will like tell you or pull you out or whatever. I'm sure there's like instances for that. But they're not like going in there and like telling them anything. I know. It's so crazy. Anyways, I really like the addition of the celebrities giving their little hellos to the Islanders.
1: Did they give hot takes or anything like that? Or did they just say hi?
0: No, they just kind of said hi and I've enjoyed watching you.
1: Got it.
0: But yeah, I really enjoyed it. All right.

0: Is very happy that Love Island USA is over, but I have to tell you something.
1: What?
0: Love Island UK is still going strong.
1: How many weeks is that one?
0: I don't know, but they're in the thick of it.
1: It has to be longer than 6 weeks, though.
0: Yeah.
1: Yeah, no thanks for me.
0: Mm-hmm.
1: Because I feel like the US one moves super quick. I can only imagine with this UK one.
0: You know, it's nice because I went from having to watch two shows every single day to now just having one. So I do feel a bit of reprieve as a viewer.
1: It's every single day. Like, they don't even take the Wednesday off.
0: No, like they do. They have like an unseen bits day where they like, and nobody watches that. And then they kind of have like an after sun type show that nobody watches either. So you do kind of have like two breaks.
1: What? I kind of remember what show did I end up watching and I

0: could not. It just moved too quickly for me. Was it Love Island? What's the other shows that you watched? Love Island.
1: That's pretty much it.
0: I feel like there was another reality show that you used to watch.
1: Survivor?
0: No. Never watched an episode of that.
1: The Mole?
0: No, it was a Love Island type
1: show. It was like
0: a
1: love show?
0: Or maybe it was Love Island. I watched it on Hulu.
1: Yeah, I'm sure it was Love Island.
0: It just moved too quickly for me.
1: Yeah, I understand. All right, let's do a little Malcolm Todd earrings.

0: our girl Gracie Abrams. Her album is officially out. I was so excited for this album to come out because she put two songs out like before the album came out. It was Hit the Wall and Look at My Life. Mm-hmm. And I could not get enough of those two songs. Like, I literally played them on repeat for the past couple weeks. So now that I have the whole album, very happy.
1: I hope she comes in because I really want to know, why did she name the album Daughter from Hell?
0: I know.
1: Because she doesn't seem like she would be the type to be a daughter from hell.
0: I feel like we all go through our phases. I feel like I was a daughter from hell when I was younger. I was such a little, like...
1: teenager when you were
0: Not even teenager, like younger, like 6, 7. I was like...
1: A terror?
0: Terror. And then some people are like worse when they're teenagers. I was a queen of a teen.
1: I was a menace throughout my whole entire life. Are you surprised?
0: So I'm like, you know, I get it. But anyways, I wanted to play this one. I love it so much. Look at My Life, Gracie.

0: DJ was telling me that Slater was here while you were in Italy.
1: Sorry, was that like a slight little like...
0: So bouge.
1: I mean, you know
0: what's funny? I love it though. Please bouge me up.
1: Oh, so much fun.
0: I live vicariously. Who is it? There was somebody. Oh, one of my hair girls just went on this like European, you know, she was Euro summering it. And I was like, I'm just going to tell you, I am living vicariously through your...
1: European
0: Instagram story,
1: yeah.
0: So please keep them coming. No,
1: and
0: hey,
1: it was hot as hell too.
0: I appreciate it.

0: EJ, and it's very funny. So I saw, you know, I do the morning show with Ryan Seacrest.
1: Correct.
0: And I saw this article going around online, and it was so funny because it was basically talking about how he was invited to Taylor Swift and Travis Kelce's wedding. Mm-hmm. He said yes to the invite, and then he ultimately had to decline because he had work. He was doing the 4th of July special
1: Correct.
0: For Disney.
1: Right.
0: Who he works for and has to host these
1: Thanks.
0: Events, yeah. right? Anyways, the article was so funny because it was just like, Ryan Seacrest is the only person that would choose work over a wedding. But I don't really think he chose. I think
1: it was chosen for
0: it
1: him.
0: It was chosen
1: but
0: for
1: also,
0: him.
1: Also, it was the day before.
0: Yes, but they started the broadcast that same. They started on the 3rd.
1: Okay.
0: So he couldn't. Trust me, if he could do both, he would have done both. Yeah. But I wanted to talk about that whole concept of choosing work over weddings when we

0: We're talking about Travis Kelce, Taylor Swift's wedding, and how Ryan Seacrest got the invite, accepted, had a decline.
1: Yeah.
0: And all these people, like BuzzFeed wrote, basically was taking everybody's responses, and people were just like, you can't do that. Like, he's the only guy that would choose work over the royal wedding.
1: Yeah.
0: But it actually reminded me, I've not gone to a lot of weddings because of work.
1: Yeah.
0: Because if there's a Wingo or a Jingle Ball.
1: Mm-hmm. I tell you what, I use work as an excuse to not do things. I'm like, I would love to go, but I gotta work.
0: I used to use work as an excuse when I was single and I would go home with a guy. I would want to leave first thing in the morning. I'm like, I gotta go. I have work. It's Sunday. I'm like, 1840.
1: I always end up using work as an excuse to get out of situations or get out of things that I don't want to do. Even folks around here, they'll ask me to hang out or something like that. I'm like, sorry, I got it. And they'll be like, oh, it's a different day. And I'm like, this is a 24-hour business.
0: I know, I had to say no to a wedding because of work, and I'm no longer friends with that person anymore.
1: Wait, they got mad?
0: Yeah, so mad. I think people really, and I mean, I got married, so I understand the feeling of you get really I didn't get mad at people for not coming, people that I invited, because mine was destination and I know it takes a lot of effort and babysitters mm-hmm. and all that kind of stuff. So I didn't get mad, but it does tug a different heartstring.
1: I will say it was a different type of crowd there.
0: At my wedding?
1: Yeah.
0: What do you mean?
1: It was a younger type, good vibe, good feeling type of vibe.
0: Yeah.
1: And I can't explain it. Did you get people that said that they couldn't go?
0: There was only really two people that I wish, three that I wish came that didn't. And actually one of my friends had to cancel due to work. And I was like, I get it.
1: Yeah. It was a different type of crowd though. It was fun.
0: Yeah, it was very fun.
1: It was very fun. We all had a good time.
0: Yeah. But you know what? It's so funny now being on the other side of it. One of my good friends didn't come to my wedding because he had work.
1: Mm-hmm.
0: And I was sad, obviously, but I understood. And and we're still friends.
1: The bride had to work.
0: Yeah.
1: Because you know what? I'm scanning the Rolodex and I'm like, I didn't see him. So yeah.
0: But I'm like, my friend that this happened to me years ago just totally cut me out. I'm like, you know what? That was a little
1: harsh.
0: Where
1: was the wedding?
0: It was a little harsh. It was close. I could have driven.
1: But you're still
0: here. Yes.
1: Yeah. Yeah. I mean, it is what it is. It doesn't, I won't get you a nice gift. You know what I mean? But
0: yeah.
1: Listen, sometimes you just gotta work. That's just the hand that you dealt
0: exactly.
1: with.
0: Exactly.
1: Relax, y'all. It's the

0: with Tanya Red and EJ. I definitely do not fall into this group. Did you see how nearly half of U.S. World Cup fans skipped work to watch the games?
1: I know a lot of people that skipped work to watch the games.
0: I've not seen one single game.
1: Same.
0: I can't.
1: And
0: is it still going on?
1: It's over after this weekend.
0: Thank goodness. Anyway, we'll discuss in just a few.

0: with Tanya Rand and EJ DJ Triple XL inside the Pop Mix. Are you going to New York to see Harry Styles? Have you gotten tickets?
1: I have not. Have you?
0: No. People are being stingy. I know.
1: Shoot.
0: I know.
1: It's tough.
0: Tough world we live.
1: Yeah.
0: Can't even go to New York and see Harry Styles. I mean, it's 30 nights. Come on, y'all. We gotta know somebody that has these tickets.
1: Yeah.
0: Tanya is 30 nights.
1: I know.
0: 30.
1: Love that for him.
0: I don't.
1: You don't?
0: No. Could you imagine being on stage for 30 nights? I would be out of my mind. It's so overstimulated.
1: No, it's so nice. It's like, it's nice because he can stay put, so he doesn't have to travel. He doesn't like.
0: Oh, yeah, yeah.
1: He's more rested.
0: I didn't realize how hard touring is on one's body.
1: Yeah, I mean, think about it. They perform, and then they get on a bus.
0: You know him, don't you?
1: I mean, I don't have his number.
0: Can you pull some strings?
1: I wish.
0: Let's just all go.

0: With Tiny Rad and EJ, I want to know, is it ever okay to keep a secret from your friend to spare their feelings? I say no. Do you want to share your story or no?
1: Do you know, my dear best friend got invited to a very high profile wedding, and she did not tell me she got invited to that high profile wedding. I wasn't happy about it.
0: No, neither was everybody in our staff meeting either. Because we were all like, what? Are you kidding me? Seriously? What? That was the reactions around the room that you weren't told about this secret.
1: Yeah.
0: And what was the reason for the secret not being told?
1: That they were asked not to share any details with anybody.
0: I mean, but here's the thing. I always feel like when you have a secret, there's always like one person that you can tell the secret to.
1: Of course.
0: Thank you.
1: Yeah, and it ends there, you know?
0: Correct, because that person will not tell anyone.
1: Correct.
0: Just like what we were talking about earlier before we started the show.
1: I'm a vault. Like,
0: exactly.
1: Yeah.
0: Well, 9 times out of 10, if you tell me something, I'm going to forget 25 minutes later.
1: Yikes.
0: I know. It's kind of like the whole ADHD thing. It works in my favor. But I was wondering if it's ever okay to keep a secret from one of your friends to spare their feelings. Let's talk about it after Alex Warren, Fever Dream on The Vibe.

0: Yo, what is the vibe with Tanya Red and EJ? Is it ever okay to keep a secret from your friend to spare their feelings?
1: No, it's not. I've learned that it isn't.
0: So you are telling the friend, even though it's going to hurt their feelings.
1: Yeah, I think it's better in the end, to be honest. With people, honesty is best policy. And you know what? The truth hurts.
0: I feel like sometimes honesty is overrated, but that's a whole nother conversation, Wen.
1: Oh, no. So in what circumstance would you not tell a friend?
0: I mean, if it's going to hurt, listen, I feel like as a friend, I will always defend you behind your back. But some things, just know that I'm going to handle it. You know what I'm saying?
1: Oh, okay. I see. Oh, I don't know. It's hard.

0: What is the vibe with Tanya Rad and EJ? Yo, tell me, is it ever okay to keep a secret from one of your friends to spare their feelings?
1: Ooh, I think yes, in certain circumstances.
0: I feel the same way. Everybody's talking about honesty is the best policy, blah, blah, blah, blah, blah. But I feel like in certain situations, if it's going to help and protect your friend, I feel like sometimes it's good to keep a secret away from them. You know what I'm saying?
1: Yeah, I agree with that. Sometimes you don't want to hurt their feelings. As long as you're not hurting them, you're not hurting anyone else.
0: Olivia Rodrigo's Stupid Song is on the vibe.

0: Y'all, appreciate you hanging out. It is The Vibe with Tanya Rad and EJ. Is it ever okay to keep a secret from one of your friends to spare their feelings? How do you feel?
1: Yeah, I agree with that. Because it's like, I don't know, it's really sad to see someone hurt. Like, I wouldn't want to, like, I just wouldn't want to see that on someone else. Like, them getting sad because of something, you know? So I wouldn't say anything.
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0: seeing everything from every night. And I also love the thank you next lyric changes that she's been throwing out, especially about Ricky Alvarez, her ex, but now back on.
1: She spun the block. Sometimes it's good to spin the block. I will say,
0: what does spin the block mean?
1: Get back with your ex. Oh. Okay, spin the block. You are really fascinated about that. I'm mad that she's not going to be an American Horror Story anymore.
0: Oh, yeah. I'm so sorry.
1: Isn't it so fun? Yes, I'm like, I wanted to see, like, what type of character she's going to be playing in American Horror Story.
0: She's got shows to play.
1: Correct.
0: And I'm happy about it. Let's do a little Hate That I Made You Love Me, Ariana Grande on the Vibe.

Rap with Tanya Rad and EJ. Can I just say that there is one thing that I know about Sabrina Carpenter, and that one thing is every few weeks we end up getting a banger from her. So shout out to our girl, Sabrina Carpenter. House tour is on the vibe. Let's go.

0: Hey, bro. Can I just tell you, the internet went crazy last Sunday night because Rihanna came out and performed with Jay-Z at Yankee Stadium, and people were like, are we going to get some new music? Is she excited to be performing? I'm like, listen, I am done holding my breath when it comes to about new music from Rihanna.
1: Do you know what I thought was so hilarious? What's you know that? How everybody's been doing that, like, Netflix documentary, getting ready for my Netflix documentary? Mm-hmm. Rihanna did one, and she wrote, like, getting ready for my Netflix documentary on why I'm always so late. And there's just an empty chair.
0: Can I just show you the one that I did? And I did
1: it. It was so epic. Me preparing for my Netflix documentary after making a plan and ghosting everyone. Okay, same but different.
0: I mean, she must. She maybe saw
1: your post and was like, I'm going to use that, but say that I'm always late. It was so iconic. I love her so much.
0: We love us some Rihanna. Let's go.

0: It is The Vibe with Tanya Red and EJ. Okay, so of course, first dates. A lot of people find them to be extremely awkward. You don't know what to talk to the person about, blah, blah, blah, blah, blah. But these are like first date mistakes that you need to avoid. You don't know what you're looking for. I mean, it's a first date.
1: Well, yeah, but you should know what you're looking for.
0: As in, like, relationship, hookup, stuff like that.
1: Also, talking too much, I do agree. I think it's important to, like, ask questions to get to know the other person. Let them talk.
0: I think some people get super nervous and just talk out of nerves.
1: Yeah,
0: You're going on dates without any activity.
1: Excuse me. This is my dream.
0: There's nothing
1: I hated more than being asked out to go on a hike. I was like, no.
0: Can it just be unassuming? Can we just, like, go and get some coffee or something like that?
1: Yeah, yeah.
0: Do not ask me for any participation or anything like that.
1: I don't need to go rollerblading, scuba diving. I don't need any of that.
0: Getting emotionally invested too quickly. Sociopath.
1: I do that.
0: Are you?
1: Oh my gosh,
0: I mean, thin line between, you know.
1: He's like, backpedal.
0: No, I'm doubling down.
1: Oversharing to force intimacy.
0: Like what?
1: I'm not sure.
0: Huh. I think that's manipulative.
1: Yeah.
0: You know what I mean? Playing games after the date.
1: Yeah.
0: I don't know what that means.
1: It means like waiting 3 days to text them back or like waiting
0: that's
1: 2 days.
0: Like,
1: but like everybody does it. Everybody plays a little bit of a game.
0: I mean, if you like somebody, tell them that you like them.
1: Yeah,
0: and just say that you had a good time.
1: Yeah. I mean, I did that, but I think it led me astray.
0: Yeah. And look what happens when you didn't play a game.
1: That's true.
0: See? Bella K, I love it, I love it, I love it on The Vibe. I like people.

0: like that, the vibe is over.
1: It's time to go.
0: Thank you so much for spending your birthday weekend here. Hopefully it's a great one.
1: Thank you. Love you.
0: We love you so much. And have a great rest of your week. We'll talk to you later.
1: Bye.

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3: Here we go. He'll ad-lib. He'll be fine. I don't know where he's going. That's all. 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
2: 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If you're a K-pop stan, spread the word. We do it every weekend. Right here, right about now, 2 hours. Nothing but K-pop and global pop. Going to talk to the fellas of Ampers and One in just a couple minutes, so get ready for them. But let's kick everything off. He is from TXT. My dude, Yunjin. This is Ice Cream. Let's go.

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1: Thank you guys for hanging out. This is iHeart K-Pop with JoJo. Going to talk to the fellows of Ampersand One coming up next after Baby Monster. This is Choom. Oh.

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1: Can't believe they are back. I'm so pumped. Amber's in one. Hello.
2: Yay. Hello.
3: What's up, guys?
2: Who's it?
3: Hello, everyone. We are
4: Amber's in one.
1: And can I get the individual intros as well?
2: Yes, I'll go first. Hello, guys. This is Master Micaiah from Ampersand One.
5: Hello. I came back with blonde hair this time. This is Camden.
6: What's up? It's your boy, Kyrell Choi.
7: My name is Xion. 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
10: Hello, my name is Seungmo, and I'm a super Korean.
1: Hey, you guys debuted in 2023, and I'm guessing a lot's changed since then, obviously. What has changed? Like, how have your lives changed since the debut?
2: I think, first of all, like, just traveling in general, been very exciting to go to different countries and meet a lot of people. I think after debuting, we've definitely meet with a lot of new people and collaborate with a lot of new people. It's actually very good for human relationships because learning how to work with multiple different types of people helped me learn how to agree with others even when I don't want to agree. It helps me how to, like, you know, get over things. But overall, I think it's a great learning experience, and I think I'm so blessed to be able to, like, visit all these countries. You know, right now in the US, I would probably have not been in the US yet if I haven't debuted. So yeah. I think that's such a great opportunity that we get to have.
1: What do you guys think is the most tough question, the most exciting moment since you've debuted? Is there a moment that stands out?
6: I think for me, like, I wouldn't say it's one moment, but just any time, like, right before we go on stage, I think is very exciting for me. Like, when you can kind of just feel, like, the energy from the crowd that's waiting, like, while we're backstage, and then just, like, kind of just looking at each other and hyping each other up, and just that moment right before we step on stage is, like, very exciting for me.
1: All right, Ampers of One is hanging out, you guys. More with the fellas coming up next.
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0: All right, we're back, you guys. What up? It's JoJo on the radio. Ampers and One hanging out, still talking about exciting moments since you debuted. A lot of exciting moments. What's another one you were talking about?
1: I feel like sometimes, because before you're like an idol, you're kind of like a K-pop fan, no? So it's like sometimes when you're like backstage and you meet like one of the idols you've like looked up to for a long time. Like, you kind of get nervous when you, like, walk by them. You're like, 안녕하세요.
2: Who was that?
3: Wait, who was that? Yeah. Huh? Who was that?
1: You're like, Inhyphen, something new. Or, like, TXT, something new.
0: Now people act like that. Other idols act like that when they meet you.
4: Oh,
0: isn't that crazy?
4: Yeah.
0: You know, like a full circle. Understand
4: why?
0: My next question. You may have just answered my next question. What do you consider, and the way I describe this is, what was your first, oh my God, I might be famous moment?
4: For me personally, I think just whenever I get recognized, it seems pretty interesting. Like, I don't know. Like, sometimes to me, I'm just like a normal, I guess I'm not a kid anymore, but I'm just like a normal person, right? Just everybody's a human. And I'm just walking around and then suddenly they're like, oh, are you like Makai from Ampersand One? Like, I'm a fan. And I'm like, you're a fan of me? Really? Wow. Thank you so much. Like, it feels like so good. And I'm very honored whenever I hear that. And when they do recognize me, I'm like, oh, wait. I might be famous. Low key? Like, they know me by my name like that? Okay. Yeah, I just love it. And I love the interactions like that. So, hey, if you know me, if you know any of us, come say hi. I'll probably feel famous, so thank you.
0: All right, let's talk music, finally.
4: Yes.
0: The album Definition came out in April. Why the title Definition?
5: Yeah, so with this album, we kind of wanted to talk about how, just as the title says, like, we're finding our own definition, and we want to talk about how we won't let the world define who we are, but that we will define who we are. And I think a lot of people have been asking, like, what is our definition, and if that has, like, been realized through this album. But I feel like, for me personally, it's been more of a starting point through this album, and, like, this album has been kind of an opportunity for us to start digging into that and kind of really think about what direction we want to continue going in with our music. And so from now on, you can look forward to Ampersand One that would be defining ourselves.
0: All right, Ampersand One hanging out. If you want to see the full interview, check our IG for links and all that good stuff. K-pop with JoJo. That's K-pop with JoJo on Instagram. Before I play the track God from Ampersand One, message to your fans. What would you like to say to all your fans?
4: Shout out to all our Andes. 항상 저희 많이 사랑해 주시고 좋아해 주셔서 너무 감사합니다. Thank you for always blessing us with your support. We'll continue to become an even greater group. So yes, thank you guys.
6: Last time was really fun, but this time more fun. Yeah, I'm a super Korean. You guys super Andier. Thank you.
4: Hey!
6: I love you.
4: Yes, sir.
0: Let's do your super. Let's do your call, your signature again.
4: Okay.
6: 3, 2, 1.
4: Su super Korean.
0: Hey.
4: Thank
0: you guys so much for hanging out.
4: Thank you for having us.
0: At the end of every interview, fist bump to make it official.
4: Oh yes.
6: Boom.
4: Boom. Boom.
0: Boom. Here we go. Boom. Boom. Boom. Boom. Big finish.
4: Boom.
1: Thank you.
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1: You guys looking all good. I got holes in my pants.
3: Oh.
1: What the hell? Wow. I should have told me you guys were looking. Ah!
4: Wow.
3: Fancy pants.
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1: I can't believe they're finally back in the studio with me, Hearts to Hearts. 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
1: All right, this is Khalid and Anyo Soap, who was the speaking voice of Jinu in K-Pop Demon Hunters. This track is beautiful, man. Oh my God, something special. Check this.

hour number two. Got the K-Pop Mix with DJ Triple XL coming up in a few moments. Don't forget to follow us, K-Pop with JoJo on Instagram. That's K-Pop with JoJo on IG. Let's kick off this hour. The fellas of Rise. This is Do Yo Dance. Check this.

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1: Can't wait to bring them out to you guys. Presenting Martin, James, Jihoon, Sungyeon, and Gunnell. This is Cordis. Come on out.

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0: Yeah, here we go. DJ Triple XL in the mix. What up? It's JoJo on radio. New track from the ladies of Girl Set. They are back. Oh, my God. Check this. Called Chat.
1: Too much. They trying to get me.

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1: All right, here we go. 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

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It's Mikey V, Frankie V, and Gianna. So today is National Emoji Day. A bunch of new emojis came out. We'll let you know our three favorite next.

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2: So my friend, she is preparing to take a job here in the area as the director of education for a theater company. And why this is exciting for me is not only is she moving back, but she is going to hire me there. So I'm about to get a new job. So.
0: That's a win.
3: There we go.
0: You guys are on the up. So enjoy celebrating this weekend.
2: Yes, thank you.
0: You are so welcome. And thank you for kicking off your Friday and your weekend with the V-Bros.
2: Awesome. Thank you.

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It's Mikey V alongside my big bro Frankie V and our best friend Gianna. If you got a lot going on this weekend, especially Sunday, obviously the FIFA World Cup finals, pretty cool. 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
1: I can't get over last night, Gracie Abrams taking over the radio station to debut her brand new album, Daughter from Hell. It was awesome. Listeners got a first listen to all the songs before they even came out, and she even reacted to talkbacks from fans talking about the album. But of course, the title track on that album, Daughter from Hell, is probably one of our favorites, and it's the most emotional one for her. Gracie broke down exactly when she played that song for her mom.
2: It was through a phone into a computer on FaceTime, so she couldn't hear anything, and she was just like, please turn it off. But then I sent it to her, and she did cry. So I got what I wanted.
1: Like, how adorable is that? I know I definitely gave my mom a little hell growing up, so I feel like we can all relate to this.
0: And every song in this album is just, like, so well written.
1: Yeah.
0: It's like one of those albums you want to listen to every single word on the album. Mm-hmm. We're going to world premiere songs from it all night long right here.

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It's the V Bros and Gianna. There's a good chance you get judged over this one thing this weekend. You definitely want to know about this if you're going on a date or hanging with friends. We'll talk about that next.

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0: 101.3 KDWB, the Twin Cities number one hit music station. It's Mikey V with my big bro, Frankie V, and our best friend, Gianna.
1: So, Teresa, 14% of people have judged you based on blank. What is that blank?
2: 14% of people have judged you based on blank?
1: Silently judged you, yeah.
0: Your shoes.
2: I was going to say, I feel like it can't be something like, you know, your looks in general, because that's everybody judges you. 14% of people. I'm going to say the car you drive.
3: Oh, that's
1: good.
3: Too.
1: Guess as well. No, so 14% of people admit they secretly judge you based on your phone background.
3: Oh, I don't think I've ever judged a phone background.
0: Well, let's try it now.
3: Yes, I have.
1: Whoa.
3: Guys, remember my crazy ex-boyfriend's phone background was the Declaration of Independence instead of like me? And I was like, why is your background the Declaration of Independence? And he's like, because it's a beautiful document. Bye.
1: So funny you say
3: what
1: that.
3: A weirdo.
1: My background is our V-Bros logo. My wife said the same thing. Why is the background on your phone the V-Bros logo and not a picture of me?
3: That makes sense a little bit, Frankie. Like, at least that's your brand. It's our show. It's not a document from 1776.
0: Emily on the phone, what is your background here? See if we can judge you.
2: Okay, so I always change it seasonally. I do like the themes. Like, I have a Samsung. I don't know if that happens on other phones, but like, so right now I have this summery thing. It's like a sunset with like a surfboard, but like all of the like icons are in the theme and everything too.
3: Great.
0: See, the fact that you change yours to the seasons makes me feel like you're way too organized for me. See, I'm we want to know what is on the background of your phone.
3: Mm-hmm.
0: Got anything crazy? Hit us up with a DM on Instagram @VBrosOnAir or send us a talk back, and we'll chat more about this next.

Hey, it's Fallon, Colton, Jenny. Coming up this morning on the show, your chance to win sold-out NoahCon tickets. 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

0: 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It's Mikey V with my big bro, Frankie V, and Gianna.
1: So 14% of people actually judge you based on your phone background.
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101.3 KDWB, the Twin Cities, number one hit music station. It's the V Bros, Mikey V, Frankie V, and Gianna. We've been talking about like what the background is on your cell phone. People judge you off that. And we have somebody on hold who has her ex still as the background. Interesting reason why. We'll let her explain next. I could be.

0: 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It's Mikey V, my big bro Frankie V, and our best friend Gianna.
1: So, Aaron, I'm going to school you to do a few things, okay?
2: Okay.
1: And you might actually know these. I'm sure Gianna does. Mikey and I are somewhat of a know, but there's all these words that come out, and we're always like, what does that even mean? What are these, what are these people saying? So, different internet words in slang. The three that most people are questioning as what they are, and they're hearing them the most, we'll run through real quick. So, we all know what Riz is, right? Riz?
3: Yeah.
4: It's like you got game. Yeah. You can, like, hit on somebody.
2: Yeah.
1: Do you know what it's short for?
2: Charisma.
1: Isn't it charisma? Oh. No, charisma.
3: Charisma.
4: Whoa. Never knew that one.
3: Why did I feel so stupid? Mind blown. I thought it was like Rizzler Rizzling. No.
1: And that's why I'm giving you this info. Good job. So Riz, yeah, it's short for charisma. Side quest. Do you know what a side quest is? People are starting to use that a lot. Do you know what a side quest is?
4: Is that like a side piece?
3: No,
4: or a side job.
3: Yeah, it's like last week I had to go to New York for 12 hours. I called it a side quest, like random little side mission, like a video game type of thing.
1: It's an activity in your daily life that takes you away from your usual routine. Yes. Okay. I guess a side
2: so
1: piece
2: like
1: could
2: an
1: be
2: errand?
1: That too.
2: Yeah.
1: Oh my God. And the other one that people are hearing a lot and they're kind of curious as to what exactly it means, where did it come from, is AI slop. And they keep talking about the AI slop.
2: I've never heard of that.
1: Mikey?
4: Oh, I can assume it's just like when AI makes like terrible graphics and stuff like that. Just you can't escape it almost.
1: You can't, yeah.
3: That's AI slop.
1: Yeah, it is. It's like that low quality digital content that mass produced by AI. Everybody's posting that AI slop. Their flyers all look the exact same.
3: The
1: That's all AI slop.
3: The flyers are killing me right now. You can use Canva. It's really easy. I use it all the time. Just stop doing the poster. AI they slop. All look horrible.
4: And they're all the same exact font.
3: It's
4: so you know
3: terrible.
4: Exactly where it came from.
3: And I know a lot of small businesses are doing it because maybe they don't have like a budget to hire a graphic designer, which I totally get. But again, Canva, free, easy.
2: Canva's free.
3: Use it.
2: Yeah.
3: Oh, my goodness.
4: Enough of the AI slop.
3: Please.
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1: Stephanie, now everybody complains about daylight savings time.
2: Yes.
3: Is that coming up again?
1: So, I'm not sure when it comes up again, but I do know it may end for good.
0: Really? I've heard stories about this.
4: It better.
1: Yeah, same. So, it may
2: forever?
1: Actually become a thing of the past. So, the U.S. House of Representatives has actually passed the Sunshine Protection Act earlier this week. And now the bill would make daylight savings time permanently across the country just be the exact same, which would need to be approved, of course, by the Senate before heading to the president's desk. But we're a step closer.
2: Oh, my gosh. I had no idea.
4: I just wanted to find a way to make the sun stay out till like 9 p.m. all throughout the entire year.
0: Next time I talk to the sun, we'll have a deep conversation about this.
4: Okay.

Hey, it's Fallon, Colt, and Jenny. Coming up this morning on the show, your chance to win sold-out NoahCon tickets. We have your chances to win at 7:35, 8:35, and 9:35 on KDWB.

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It's Mikey V, Frankie V, and Gianna. It's how we kick off the weekend every Friday. Finish the lyric. Now, we love this game because you can play along wherever you are. We all play together next.

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1: We're kicking off your weekend with Finish the Lyric.
2: And today's theme, it's really easy to play along to in your cars and at home, is World Cup Final going down on Sunday. Now, these are artists that are either performing at halftime or during the closing ceremonies, which is actually happening an hour and a half before kickoff. So these are all artists that will be a part of something on a Sunday. We'll start with our very own Mikey V. I would like for you to finish these lyrics.

0: Baby, wait. Is it too late to say sorry? I glitched, sorry.
1: Baby. Baby.
2: What? What the heck? Gianna's face was like, you cannot mess this one up.
1: Yeah, I was going to be really
0: Justin Bieber.
2: Justin Bieber. All right, he's going to be doing part of the halftime show. Over to Gianna.
1: Yeah.
2: Gianna, I need you to finish these lyrics. Hey,

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1: G-Wagon.
2: Gianna, what's your dream car?
0: A G-Wagon.
2: G-Wagon.
0: Mainly because my name is Gianna. G-Wagon.
3: So Post Malone is performing at the closing ceremonies, which are happening actually before final match. Back over to Mikey B. These are artists that you'll see Sunday performing as some part of the World Cup final, including this artist right here. Need you, Mikey B, to finish these lyrics. I wanna take you there.
0: Wow.
3: When?
2: What?
3: In the midnight hour.
0: I can feel your touch. In the midnight hour. I can feel your touch.
2: Well done. Here we go.
3: All right, so we are 3 for 3. Can we finish strong and go 4 for 4?
0: Yeah. Let's
3: go. Everybody around the world is excited for this group to take stage halftime of the World Cup final on Sunday. Billions of people, they're saying, are going to watch this because this group right here is performing. They go by the name BTS. They need you to finish these lyrics.

0: smooth like butter, like a criminal undercover. 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I love that song.
1: Yeah, so fun. Back to Gianna's dream car. What was that again? I can't remember.
2: This one right here? G-Wagon. Okay, it's just crazy.

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It's Mikey V with my big bro, Frankie V, and our best friend, Gianna. I don't know how we stumbled on this fact, but it might shock you. Who invented the popsicle and how they did it? We're going to share a story with you next.

0: 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It's Mikey V alongside my big bro, Frankie V, and our best friend, Gianna.
1: Sandy, when it's hot out, do you enjoy having popsicles?
2: Oh, of course.
1: Of course. You guys like popsicles, Gianna, yeah. Mikey? Popsicle fans?
3: Yeah, why not?
1: Not bad. You ever thought about how they were invented?
0: My guess would be somebody was hot.
3: It has to be an accident.
0: And threw together and froze it.
3: Good things are invented by accident.
1: Gianna is correct. It was an accident done by an 11-year-old boy in San Francisco back in 1905. So apparently, he had a glass of soda. Mom and dad said, you know what? Here's a glass of soda. Enjoy it. And he went outside. He put that soda down, and it was a cold night. Soda ended up freezing. So that 11-year-old boy began selling his new frozen treat at the amusement park in New Jersey. And next thing you know, popsicles were created.
2: That's insane. I never would have guessed that was invented by a kid. I hope he made a lot of money off of it.
3: Right. Yeah, that was my question. Does he make any money off of it? Does he own the popsicle patent?
0: I don't know if it's a patent of freezing things, but
3: yeah,
0: I don't know,
3: but
0: maybe.
3: He did it. He invented the popsicle.
0: In his honor, we talked about this yesterday, in his honor, though, tonight, this weekend, I'll have a frozen espresso martini.
3: Okay, yes, perfect. That's kind of like a popsicle. I mean, fudgesicle, a little Kahlua.

Hey, it's Fallon, Colt, and Jenny. Coming up this morning on the show, your chance to win sold-out NoahCon tickets. We have your chances to win at 7:35, 8:35, and 9:35 on KDWB.

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1: Weekend is here. We'd love to talk about what you're doing and excited for this weekend. Michelle, what you got?
2: I'm going to go on a really nice date with a new boy, so wish me luck.
3: Okay, good luck.
0: Where did you meet this guy? Gianna's been looking forever.
2: Tinder.
3: I mean, I'm on Hinge, same thing.
0: She just re-downloaded Hinge, yeah.
1: Do you swipe often on Tinder, or is it just like you get lucky? Or do you always go just right and just hope that somebody replies back?
2: Oh, no, I'm very picky.
3: Me too. Yep.
2: I think it's a girl versus boy thing, but
1: yeah. Yeah, all my guy friends, swipe.
3: They're just like, yes, human, with a pulse. Yes, date her, yes.
0: Yeah, they have like a machine that's like, right, right, right, right, right, right, right, right, right, right, right, right, right, right, right, right, right, right, right, right, right, right, right, right, right, right, right, right, right, right, right, right, right, right, right, right, right, right, right, right, right, right, right, right, right, right, right, right, right, right, right, right, right, right, right, right, right, right, right, right, right, right, right, right, right, right, right, right, right, right, right, right, right, right, right, right, right, right, right, right, right, right, right, right, right, right, right, right, right, right, right, right, right, right, right, right, right, right, right, right, right, right, right, right, right, right, right, right, right, right, right, right, right, right, right, right, right, right, right, right, right, right, right, right, right, right, right, right, right, right, right, right, right, right, right, right, right, right, right, right, right, right, right, right, right, right, right, right, right, right, right, right, right, right, right, right, right, right, right, right, right, right, 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

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It's the V Bros and Gianna. You may never want to borrow somebody's cell phone ever again. This is crazy. We'll explain why next.

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1: So, Tiffany, be honest, okay?
2: All right.
1: How often, I know Gianna uses her phone in the bathroom all the time, but how often do you use your phone on the toilet per year? How many minutes do you think?
2: Because I don't want no germs on my phone.
3: Liar.
2: I don't want to like be farting and people will hear me. No. I'm real freaked out about it.
0: During those moments, just mute it real quick. 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
3: Yeah.
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It's Mikey V with my big bro, Frankie V, and Gianna. So today is National Emoji Day. A bunch of new emojis came out. We'll let you know our three favorite next.

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0: Kayla, what is your Friday win of the week?
2: So my friend, she is preparing to take a job here in the area as the director of education for a theater company. And why this is exciting for me is not only is she moving back, but she is going to hire me there. So I'm about to get a new job. So.
0: That's a win.
3: There we go.
0: You guys are on the up. So enjoy celebrating this weekend.
2: Yes, thank you.
0: You are so welcome. And thank you for kicking off your Friday and your weekend with the V-Bros.
2: Awesome. Thank you.

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It's the V Bros, Mikey V, Frankie V, and Gianna. If you got a lot going on this weekend, especially Sunday, obviously the FIFA World Cup finals, pretty cool. 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
1: I can't get over last night, Gracie Abrams taking over the radio station to debut her brand new album, Daughter from Hell. It was awesome. Listeners got a first listen to all the songs before they even came out, and she even reacted to talkbacks from fans talking about the album. But of course, the title track on that album, Daughter from Hell, is probably one of our favorites, and it's the most emotional one for her. Gracie broke down exactly when she played that song for her mom.
2: It was through a phone into a computer on FaceTime, so she couldn't hear anything, and she was just like, please turn it off. But then I sent it to her, and she did cry. So I, yes, got what I wanted.
1: Like, how adorable is that? I know I definitely gave my mom a little hell growing up, so I feel like we can all relate to this.
0: And every song in this album is just, like, so well written.
1: Yeah.
0: It's like one of those albums you want to listen to every single word on the album. We're going to world premiere songs from it all night long right here.

0: 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Sorry, we usually have intro music, but Colt was talking about getting a Puma endorsement. And unfortunately, I don't know that that's in true. The cards for him. Yeah.
1: And I just want to be clear, not like an actual Puma, which would be kind of lit.
0: That would be so funny. Claire in sales is like, I got you. And you go home one day and a Puma attacks you.
1: Nah, dude, the Puma, I could channel the... I don't know what kind of energy you need to be around a Puma. A Puma is just a cougar, right?
2: I mean,
0: well,
2: I just think
0: not, you but yeah, sure.
2: I think you should be scared of any kind of cat. Like, that doesn't just, like, cuddle up next to you and meow, you know?
0: Honestly, even Maine Coons freak me out. They're so cool, but they have a look to them like... One wrong move, and I will eat your face. Mm-hmm. But I love cats, and Colt clearly does too. He has three.
1: Yeah, true. Facts.
0: So, can I tell you that? So, my husband's birthday, he has a big one coming up. His, like, 40th birthday is in, like, 3 weeks.
1: God bless.
0: I know. And I decided, this was, like, someone suggested it to me. I was like, someone please help me with an idea. I'm usually pretty good at gifts, but I don't know what to do. Someone suggested I give him four experiences for four decades. And I love that idea because it doesn't have to be expensive. It could be, but it could also just be like I take him to a Taco Bell he's never been to. So I revealed yesterday that that is what I'm gifting him, four experiences for four decades. And I told him that one of them, because we had just watched a scary TV show, I said, wouldn't it be cool if one of your experiences was I hired someone that when you're going to your car one night, they appear with a knife. And they chase you down and almost kill you, but they stop. And so I give you a near-death experience.
1: He does, like, war movies.
0: He stared at me and he was like,
2: you are so crazy.
0: What's wrong with you?
2: Right. Like, that'd be literally, so what crazy. Is wrong with you?
1: It would be kind of cool to simulate that, though.
0: That's what I'm saying. Like, how you would be like, so you might be like kind of mad, but you're also like, oh my God, actually, this is crazy.
1: Yeah, like now I know the value of my life because of that moment.
0: And I said, I would get what, because what does he scream at the end? Maybe he screams, take my wife instead. She can get your business a shout out on KDWB. Please don't.
2: You don't want to find that out, though, do you? What if he did do that? What if
0: that
2: he
0: would be wild.
2: Did something where he threw me. Saved his life and was like, take her.
0: Yeah.
2: You don't want to find that out. Or I think it's...
0: Or I do, Jenny.
1: What if he's been practicing throwing stars down in the basement instead of working out, and then all of a sudden
0: someone?
1: He just...
2: Yeah, I was going to say. It's going to be like one of those prank videos where they do something and then someone on the street literally like tries to punch back. And like, it's just a prank. It's just a prank.
1: Yeah, they get capped.
0: Listen, okay, Jake doesn't... He's not usually carrying, but I will say that... The person who I hire will have to be prepared for this. They should have protective gear on. I don't know.
1: That's
0: going to
1: be expensive, dude. I can tell you right now.
0: Okay,
1: that's going to be
0: you're
1: expensive.
0: Right, I'm out.
2: I'm going to say I the
1: could
2: trauma.
1: Do it. I'll do it. If I run up on Jake.
0: Your body type immediately. You're like, that's clearly Colt. I'm not scared.
2: And do you think you could keep up with Jake?
1: I think probably.
2: Well, I just know Jake's like one of those people who can just start running one day and like be a runner. You know?
0: I don't think Jake's fast, though.
2: Oh.
0: I mean, he would probably come for me. I think Jake's a cross-country kind of runner.
2: Yeah.
1: Dude, I'll switch to the Heelys like real quick.
2: He just has to keep running and running. And
0: Colt's
2: then
0: legs are double the length of Jake's. It's so unfair.
1: That's wild. That's a wild thing to say about your husband.
0: Jenny, you went home to Wisconsin this weekend.
2: I sure did. It was super fun. Haven't been home since Christmas, so it's been a hot minute. My mom has a pool, so basically we just laid by the pool all day on Saturday. Not before I was put to work. Yeah. me and my family.
0: Yeah,
2: just
0: so
2: hanging.
0: Weird.
2: I was put to work. My mom's remodeling her house and the whole demo starts today. And so I was like helping her move boxes. But when I was driving back yesterday,
1: keep going.
0: It was just so insincere.
1: It's nice.
0: Like,
1: it's cool that you get to, your mom has helped you. You're helping back. Yeah.
2: It was a mixture of that. Be on the lookout because I'm going to do a Fond du Lac haul. You know how influencers have like hauls of things or they like have an unboxing? Yeah. I'm going to do an unboxing of all the things I brought back from Wisconsin.
0: Is it just cheese blocks?
2: No, it has nothing to do with cheese. It's just like the most random assortment of things I've gotten from each member of my family. They all had things to give me that they're like, I don't want this anymore. Take this.
0: That's awesome.
2: My mom had a bunch of booze. She's like, take this. Oh, nice. I was like, yes, let's do it. But as I'm driving back yesterday, I have a 5-hour drive and by myself, I had so many random thoughts and I wrote them down because I was like, I want to present them, my little driving thoughts from yesterday. Okay.
0: Okay.
2: They kind of are going to come off as high thoughts. I promise you, I was not high.
0: Okay.
2: First off, why do we have toenails? What is the purpose of toenails? I looked at my toenails and I was like, what?
0: You're asking the right person. Colt knows.
2: Know?
0: No, Colt knows.
2: It's like, you know.
1: It's Colt. For protection. Yeah. That's what it is.
2: Of what?
1: Just
0: back in the day.
1: To ward off enemies. You would kick them or like maybe you stub your toe or something, but that nail is like clips it first. It kind of like takes the first impact.
0: Your nails are your like one built-in defense you have other than these guns.
2: Okay. I just would have never thought that. I was like, I just feel like they can't do that much damage.
0: What? It's so funny.
1: Well, dude, they could definitely do. Pull out your toenails right now. So, look, if you look at Fallon's toes, I wouldn't want that thing against my neck.
0: I got my second pedicure of the year this weekend, so not the time. They're looking fresh.
2: Okay. All right, my next thought was, are the wildflowers...
3: So what you been thinking?
0: Thank you, Cole.
2: I'm curious, are the wildflowers just like so much better this year, or am I just like going outside more?
0: Because she's high. You're right. She's officially, she took a gummy this morning.
2: I was driving and I'm like, gosh, they're so beautiful. And then I was rollerblading earlier in the day with my sister and I was like, wow, the wildflowers here are gorgeous.
1: I think it's because you're finally coming into this like contentness in your life and you're allowing to see, yourself as seeing color again.
2: I just like wasn't sure. I was like, was I just like not outside last summer, or am I just like a happier person now? Which I probably am.
1: The hue is hitting different.
0: Yeah.
2: I guess. Okay. Well, then I guess the wildflowers have always been popping and I just started to notice them. That my is last true. Thought. Because, you know, like as women, we have this running to-do list in our head.
0: Yes.
2: Mm. So I'm like, oh, when I get home, I got to vacuum. I got to do this. I got to do that. After a 5-hour drive, I'm
1: When it comes
2: already...
1: to my wife, it's just always not even in the head. It's just coming out to the ether as well. So. Yeah.
2: So I just sat there and I was like, God, what would it be like to be so rich that someone was driving me right now? Like, I was just sitting in the passenger seat, or you had like the nice car that self-drives itself, you know, which I don't know if I trust that, but still.
0: Me either.
2: I'd do that. I'd come home. I wouldn't have to worry about a single thing because somebody already spot cleaned my house while I was gone over the weekend.
1: For sure.
2: So many things. Like, what is it like to be rich, rich?
1: You would still find something to complain about because it's just human nature.
2: Of course you would.
0: I know this for a fact because they used to have like HOA meetups down like in our public area of our neighborhood. And Jake would go down, this was years ago, and he's like, man, some people's problems are very different than other people's problems. Yeah, he's like, man, that's so not relatable.
1: Yeah,
2: well, those are the extent of my thoughts. I had other ones, but I can't share everything that comes out of my brain.
0: Honestly, I thank you for filtering that a little bit. That could have been sketchy.
1: Now, I think my phone was listening to me because my kids were complaining about dinner. My daughter comes up, she's like, I don't like anything. This is absolutely terrible. Everything on my plate is terrible. Oh. So I was like, all right, make a meal for yourself then.
0: Then good luck in the kitchen.
1: And then my phone shows me a video and this guy's like, all right, we got the top 5 fend for yourself dinners when you were a kid. So I need you two to think about this really quickly. Okay. You're each going to choose 3 meals that you can make on your lonesome. Your mom hits you up, sends you a text, calls you, whatever. Hey, I'm running late. Make your own dinner.
0: Yeah.
1: Top 3 best, like, fend-for-yourself dinners. Think about that, and we'll talk about it next.
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27: And lots of people, by the way, have been asking for these sold-out NoahCon tickets, so I did want to give you a heads up that you have a chance to win those at 7:35, 8:35, and 9:35 this morning.
28: All right, we're going to go back and forth. You each get to choose three fend-for-yourself dinners. Your mom hits you up, hey, I'm not going to make it, I'm late. Your dad's like, listen, you got to make something for yourself. So you're, let's say, 13, 14, yeah, whatever it is, you have the capabilities to use a stove.
27: Yeah.
28: Okay.
27: I would hope so at 14. Okay.
28: top three fend for yourself dinners. We're going to kick it off with Jenny.
29: Okay. First off, we're going Kraft mac and cheese because
27: God, I didn't take mine.
29: That was one of the only things I knew how to make at approximately the age of 14.
28: Yeah.
29: You want me to keep going down my list?
28: We'll have Fallon go next. Yep.
27: This is not one of mine, but I did want you to know that we were a Velveeta household, not Kraft.
28: Oh, snap.
27: Hamburger Helper Beef Stroganoff, Colt.
7: Ooh.
27: It's one meal, one pan,
7: yeah,
27: and I did get my protein. Thank you so much.
29: You could make that at 14.
27: I had to take the hamburger out of the freezer. We never had like fresh meat. My mom would buy it when it was on sale. We'd put it in the freezer. I would defrost it in the microwave, and then hell yeah, I'd go to just pound town on that little oven mitt.
28: Hamburger Helper, it seems like it would be healthy, but
27: it's terrible for you. But also Beef Stroganoff was like our family favorite.
28: Yeah. Okay, so top three fend for yourself dinners. Jenny, what is your number two?
29: I didn't know how to make much at 14, so my number two is a bun with just mayo on it. Just mayo.
27: Oh my God.
29: It's so good. Oh my gosh. You never ate just bread with mayo. Bon appetit. I loved it.
27: You do not ever get to do anything you just did again. New, have Rich on the phone. Thank you, Colt. This nasty bee coming in here be like, bon appetit. Oh my God, you dirty thug.
29: I have simple taste. No. Okay.
28: You're disturbing.
27: You are so gross.
28: All right, top fend for yourself dinners. Fallon, what's your next one?
27: LaChoy. Thank you so much. It's in a can.
28: What did you say? LaChoy?
27: LaChoy chow mein. You would literally get a can. And you would like just, I mean, I didn't, I it just, the main thing, the main key ingredient were the little crispy strip wonton things on top. Hell yeah. Little mini corns in there. That was an adult. I don't love the profile, the taste of a LaChoy.
28: Definitely better than bread and mayonnaise, though.
27: Yeah, you don't see me out here going, bon appetit.
29: Okay, but as a kid, it was so good. It was better than having to have like a full balanced meal.
27: That's what I was going to say.
28: I can see like butter bread, maybe.
29: Yeah. No, just let it breathe for a second. I'm telling you guys, it is so good. It was better than my mom being like chicken, mixed veggies, and potatoes.
27: That's literally how gross you are as an adult.
29: As an adult now, but as a kid, you didn't want
27: that.
29: Side
27: note, you're never going to convince Colt of that. He hates like dressing on salads and sandwiches, so you literally didn't make him want to puke.
28: Way too much mayonnaise in my day.
29: Mm-hmm. Okay. Well, my last one is a little bit out there because truly, we only had food that was like that. Chicken, veggies, and potatoes. I didn't know how to make any of that stuff. So my last one is just straight up chocolate chip cookie dough because I did bake with my mom all the time. So I was capable of making cookies on my own. But I, of course, would like make the dough and then just eat the dough.
28: That's a scary household.
27: Unhealthy. Everything you said, but it's kids. It's kids.
28: I'm picturing like there's an apocalypse or something, and they just break into Jenny's house, and she's just shoveling cookie dough and mayonnaise bread.
29: That's how I would want to go out.
28: I want to tell you right now, if I was a part of a search and rescue crew, you're too far gone. I'm leaving you behind.
27: Someone who listens to our show that uses AI and can get away with it, please create a disgusting image of Jenny saying "bon appetit" with a piece of mayonnaise bread. so gross. Okay, my final one.
28: Yeah, what is your fend for yourself dinner, your final one?
27: Easy. Chef Boyardee ravioli. Ooh, okay, yeah. Out of a can.
28: I'm going to your house.
27: That's not even a competition. Jenny's nasty
29: ass house.
27: Oh, my
29: mom just didn't have any of that stuff.
27: Oh, I'm sorry that my single mother cared about me a little bit, even though she was just poor.
29: But what I'm saying is that she had food, but it was food I was incapable of making.
28: I'm picturing Cindy at the whatever meeting. I don't know. Like, what's Jenny up to? She's fine. She's got her mayo and bread.
27: Just like, do you know that she's probably listening right now so mad because she's probably like, Jennifer, I filled that refrigerator with food.
29: No, the thing is this is what I will give her credit for. I never had to fend for myself. There was maybe one time where I had to make like a peanut butter and jelly sandwich on my own.
27: Oh, what was it like having a mom home at night, Jenny?
29: That's what I'm saying.
27: I'm just kidding. Okay? My mom always made me dinner.
28: Just three sisters mowing on bread and mayonnaise.
29: You could call either of my sisters right now and they'd back up the mayo and bun sandwich.
27: The one kid at school no one wanted to trade anything at lunch with. They're like, the loot. Burger girls have their mayo sammies again.
29: Gosh. I think there's a lot of people out there that like just mayo on some bread. Text us in and let us know. 53921,
27: no,
29: please.
27: I don't want to hear from you.
28: No, yeah, not
27: so
28: at all.
27: Gross.
28: Get out of here.
27: All right, so you said I win then.
28: Yeah, I'm gonna say you win 100%.
27: Jenny shut it. That's disgusting.
29: Whatever. I mean, I had no competition when you started off with Hamburger Helper. I was like, yeah, okay, well, of course she's going to win.
27: We're going to come back with the entertainment report now. Obviously, Rich, our boss, did tell me I'm no longer allowed to report on sports, but I will give a brief recap of the World Cup. Even though Colt already tried to confuse me this morning, I'm not going to let him do it. Also, guess what? Travis Scott got kicked out of a club last night. So we have to cover that coming up also.
28: The Odyssey legend?
27: Okay, the guy was... By the way, that's another thing I'm going to break down. How long were each of these huge stars in the Odyssey? I saw a recap after Zendaya went on the world tour for the Odyssey. You'd think she was a lead.
29: Yeah.
27: The amount of time total she's in that film is insane that she was one of the faces of the promotion of that movie.
28: That's
27: we're covering
28: like her
27: all
28: thing.
27: Coming up in the entertainment report on KDWB.
28: Oh, you got it, girl.
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4: All right, let's dive in. Thanks to Ovo, LASIK, and Lens. With the World Cup, Spain beat Argentina to win the World Cup.
2: Hooks it in. Williams back.
4: Congrats to Spain.
5: Congratulations. They were favored, so I kind of wasn't very surprised when I heard they won. I was driving yesterday, so I didn't get a chance to watch it. Did you guys watch any of it?
4: No, but Jenny, really. Messi is officially out.
5: Officially?
6: They all did get 60, well, not all of them. The team got $63 million, and I guess the players get like 45% of it, so it breaks down to like $900,000 before taxes. So that's a cool bonus.
4: Good for them.
5: That is amazing.
4: Obviously, we mentioned there were some, it was like their first ever kind of halftime performance for this. They got some huge names. They had Shakira come out and nail it. It was actually her this time. Still looking phenomenal.
5: I was going to say, really quick, I saw a doctor break down like why she looks the same as she did in like 2006 or something, 20 years ago. And it was so interesting. It's just like all about preventative care. Like she didn't just like start doing all this stuff to her skin within the last like few years. It was like she started doing it at a young age. And so that's why that's what I'm hoping I'm doing. With
4: she
5: my
4: also
5: face.
4: Got rid of that loser she was married
5: that's
4: to.
5: True.
4: That probably freshened her up a bit. BTS also performed.
7: So watch me free.
4: Sorry. And then the one that everyone was kind of talking about, because Justin Bieber just goes to the beat of his own drum, they say. Yeah. He did a little performance of Hallelujah, kind of just did like him and a guitar up there, and here.

0: He was shirtless just walking around doing games too, like hitting the punching bag thing.
1: The one thing I did enjoy seeing leading up to his performance was everyone being like, hope Justin's charging his iMac.
0: Oh, for the because performance, the YouTube, yeah.
1: Because he did at Coachella. He just played songs off his computer.
0: He should follow that up. I mean, that's pretty legendary.
1: Like me at a college dorm party.
2: Yeah. I did see, so they brought out, and I think it was for the entire halftime show, like some flag kind of thing that took over the whole field, and then they put the stage and stuff on top. And man, the people who were on like the purple side, they were slow runners. They were so far behind. It should have been like one solid straight line. And all I can think about was like someone yelling at them like, hurry up! The right side's so far behind! Hurry up!
1: The top movies at the box office, Colt called this one, obviously, The Odyssey killed it. Look, listen to the difference between The Odyssey and Moana, which came in at number two. Moana made $19 million.
0: Okay, respectable.
1: The Odyssey made $124.5 million. Just like such a difference right there.
0: Dude, it's so good. It's so good.
2: Yeah, I had
0: good.
2: A friend go this weekend too, and he said it was really good also.
1: Oh, okay.
0: It just really makes you realize how awful and terrible and garbage movies are on Netflix. Because it's like, this is what we could be getting. You know what I mean?
1: Also, the Obsession is like now streaming. I think it's on Peacock or Paramount. One of the P's.
2: Dude, what was I on last night? I think it's Prime.
0: I was watching Peacock. I watched it on Peacock, and I was none too pleased.
2: Just kidding. It is Peacock. You're right.
1: Okay.
0: I thought it was going to be better. I don't know if it's because like everybody said it was like fabulous or if it's because I just watched The Odyssey. But I thought...
1: I think it's because you probably watched it in your living room. You probably had some lights on because you were scared. And so it probably made it a little bit different. What'd you say?
0: I had candles on, and I did hit pause to Mac on my bay every now and then.
1: What? You can't keep the rhythm going? Who hooks up to Obsession?
2: Yeah, that
1: pervert?
2: Is such
1: so
2: a weird choice, Colt.
0: All right. I think the actors did a really good job, but the one guy was a little whiny. It's like, all right, dude, who cares?
1: Point. How am I the most normal person? Okay, today we have learned that Colt hooked up to the movie Obsession and Jenny eats just mayo bread. No one ever saw it coming that I am the
0: most
1: normal.
0: Bon appetit from me too. Yeah.
1: If your wife hears this, she's going to be so mad.
0: Yeah, probably.
1: Okay, coming next month to the E! Network. Didn't know that was still a thing. Cocktail Wars, hosted by NSYNC's Joey Fatone and Lance Bass. Bartenders compete to craft the most delicious drink. There's a wild rumor that Justin Timberlake was offered, but was not allowed to be a taste tester due to the DUI. Honestly, this show sounds terrible, but I would actually be more impressed with like the bartenders showing off their flair than like watching people try good cocktails.
0: You
1: want to
0: be like flips and stuff with the bottles? That's what you're talking about?
1: So many years ago, it was like when I, like probably the first couple of years I was here, one of our promo girls worked over here in the West End at the Fridays.
0: Okay.
1: And they would do those like flair competitions.
0: I went to support
1: Fridays? Yes.
0: That's wild. I didn't know they did that.
2: And they were known for that.
1: For
0: real?
1: And it was so cool to watch that.
0: Like, I thought they were known for their free chips and salsa. I had no idea.
1: Also sizzling chicken and shrimp, which was my favorite meal. Hell
0: Jack
1: yeah.
0: Daniel's chicken sandwich.
1: Yeah,
0: so good.
1: I need to go to Fridays this week.
0: Heck
1: okay.
0: Yeah.
1: Also, how interesting. Just like 3 weeks later, Maddie Healy, the lead singer of the 1975, gets married after Taylor does to his model girlfriend. Their wedding photos, they were cool looking, but the first few photos did look like a funeral. I got to be honest. It looked more, but she wore like a black dress, but she looked really beautiful.
2: Isn't that like his style though?
1: It is, and hers too. So anyway, that's a little bit about them. And
2: you
1: that,
2: got anything else?
1: I do, but they're not. It's nothing that great. I mean, Kelly Clarkson joked about being happy she no longer has HR meetings.
2: I kept seeing that everywhere on Instagram.
1: Because her show is officially done. But she said, like, for instance, one of the things that drove her nuts is when someone lost weight and came on her show, she'd be like, oh, my God, you look so good. And her HR people were like, you cannot say that to someone who lost weight. You can't be like, you look so good now. And she was like, hello, like, basically pointing at herself, like, I am allowed to say that.
2: Mm-hmm.
1: And they were like, she's like, maybe I can't say you like look like whatever, but she's like, they did look better. Let's be honest, you know, kind of thing. But people were like, all right.
0: People like that. They like a little pat on the back. It's so much hard work to lose weight.
1: I couldn't agree more. Yeah. But. All right. That is your entertainment report. Again, brought to you by OVO, LASIK, and Lens. We do have twins tickets coming up this hour. We're going to do that like around 50 after in Jenny's summer school pop quiz.
0: Yeah, and I'm going to get a little serious. There's a situation going on in my family, and I'm going back home on Friday, okay? And I think I can help out my sibling in a major way. She's dealing with something very difficult, but I want to know if I'm going to tell you the situation, what I'm going to do. You tell me if it's a good idea, okay?
1: Okay.
0: You two got to steer me in the right. Be my North Star.
1: Okay. Why do I have to do that all the time?
0: And we'll do that next after Alessia Cara, what it sounds like.

0: 101.3 KDWB. We're Fallon, Colt, and Jenny. So what's going on that's serious in your life that you need us to be your quote-unquote North Star on here, Colt?
1: Okay, I was thinking about even touching on this or talking about it because it is a serious conversation, okay?
0: Okay.
1: So my sister is dating this guy, mm-hmm. gets pregnant, and then they have a baby, okay?
0: Yeah. And it's a recent baby. Baby's not very old, right?
1: Baby's not very old. It's maybe like 8 or 9 weeks, okay? So before the baby was even born, there was like some red flags.
0: Mm-hmm.
1: And the guy's like really aggressive. He has a felony. And I know that kind of like varies, but his was like pretty serious. And I was trying to convince her to leave because there was already signs like he was kicking her out while she was pregnant. He was like, I'm going to work all day and you're just laying there. If I put on weight, am I allowed to lay there too? Just like really disrespectful, demeaning things, okay?
0: Crazy. Yeah, absolutely.
1: So I was trying to get her to come over this way. She lives in Michigan. And I was like, oh, but then this guy's a psycho and like she still loves him. So like definitely he's going to know where she is. I don't want him showing up at my place. I have a family, okay?
0: Yeah.
1: So luckily she stayed with my older sister who lives in the same city and that was okay, but she went back.
0: Mm-hmm.
1: And it's like one of those things like when somebody grows up in trauma, they're just like, it's like what they know. So they're just like used to it. So she's like just repeating history from what my mom went through.
0: Mm-hmm.
1: And they have the baby, whatever. Literally a week after the baby is born, she gets kicked out of his house, goes to my sister's. My sister's hit me like, I'm worried. I don't know what's going to happen. Da, da, da. I'm like, why is she get kicked out? Baby was crying.
0: Oh, crazy. A baby is crying. That's so abnormal.
1: She was like, he's like, you're a terrible mom. You can't get the baby to stop crying. Get the baby to stop crying or else you're out.
0: Oh, my gosh. Obviously, everyone listening is the same. Yeah, this is a terrible person.
1: So she gets kicked out. Unfortunately, goes back because she's like, I don't think he wants anything to do with the baby, obviously, because he's like, you want to do that if you actually loved your child, you know, and you'd have some sort, even if you didn't like the mother of your child, you'd still have some respect for the mom because that is your baby's mom, you know?
0: Yeah. Mm-hmm.
1: So he's like, I'll take you to court and I'm going to get custody of the kid. And she's like, I don't trust you with the kid. So
0: yeah.
1: I she's kind of in this weird spot now where she can't just walk away.
0: Mm-hmm.
1: Because she's nervous about what happened. So she goes back to his house, posting 4th of July pics, like, oh my gosh, happy family.
0: Oh no.
1: And then gets kicked out again. My older sister is like, hey, she's back in my house, whatever. I'm worried about her, but we have her set up here. And I'm like, what happened this time? Didn't make him a sandwich. So, which is, I like laughed because I was like, all right, that's like the biggest stereotype. Like,
0: yeah.
1: And she's like, no, seriously, like he was mad that he didn't get any dinner, not even like a sandwich. So kicked her out and a baby. So
0: this is a very unstable person.
1: He's crazy. Yeah. And the people who are in his life kind of enable him to be that way. Like, you know, he has, think about like a terrible mother-in-law. Mm-hmm. And she is like, no, my kids, what? It's probably, yeah, you're right. She is crazy. Mm-hmm. You are. So he's kind of like getting fed these thoughts. So I'm going back to visit.
0: Mm-hmm.
1: I have accomplished something in my career,
0: mm-hmm.
1: and that is becoming a professional rage baiter. Okay,
0: don't I know?
2: Yeah.
0: It?
2: Yeah, you're good at it.
1: I'm a pretty decent, and you guys get it lightly.
0: Thank
1: all right,
0: you.
2: We do
1: because I like you.
0: Wow,
1: you're welcome.
0: Thank you.
1: So here's what I'm thinking. Michigan does have a thing. Let's just say I'm able to rage bait this guy into another felony.
0: Colt.
1: Okay. Because I think we are going to be interacting with them. And mm-hmm. I told Jet or my wife, I was like, dude, I'm not just going to sit there. Like, you're kicking my side.
0: Yeah.
1: Me and my brother and my brother-in-law need to sit on you and just smack you in the face a couple times. You know what I mean?
0: Yeah, you don't want to go to jail for that, though.
1: So I was like, she's like, what are you going to do? Like, you can't. And I was like, here's what, I'm going to rage bait him to hit me. And then I'm just going to back away. And you're going to get on video. Okay.
0: Colt, this is a wild.
1: So that's my new plan.
2: So you're gonna come back with a big old black eye.
1: Yep.
2: From your little fun home trip.
1: Mm-hmm. And I'm going to get out on video. And then when they do go to court about the baby or whatever, my sister will be able to keep the baby because he's obviously unstable. Listen, I'm a hero in this scenario.
0: Oh, my gosh. I hate that you and your family are in this situation at all. This shows, by the way, how uncomfortable I am with any type of real conversation about things. I'm like, you can't do that. But I also understand, like, I would probably have wild thoughts if someone was acting like that toward my sister, too. I probably have, like, some unhinged thoughts.
2: Oh, I am so protective of my family. Yeah. I would probably be going to extremes to get that person out of their life.
1: I know, and I feel so bad for her because, like jokes aside, it is, like, what do you do? Like, yeah. And I saw my mom go through it, too, so it's like you don't want to just walk away because it is, you know, he does have a job, and then it's like he could take you to court, and then he could end up with the baby, and then it's like what happens when you're not there to supervise?
0: Yeah.
1: It's a lot.
0: That's so much. I think it's kind of like to offer resources, I think, is a huge thing. Like mm-hmm. what you've said, like kind of what your sister's been doing, like a place to stay, help. The resources, I think, are the biggest thing mm-hmm. that keep people from being able to leave a horrible situation like that. They don't have those or access to them. So I think that's like the biggest thing that you can offer her and to be there for. But just know that we've worked with various groups like Tubman and stuff, and it's very difficult for people to leave those situations. Mm-hmm. And it's easy from the outside to just be like, just leave. It's not like that. It's not that easy. It isn't for so many reasons.
1: And one part of her still has, my little sister still has like a love for this guy, which is extremely annoying because I'll talk to her and, you know, I'll be like.
2: It's because she's probably delusional from the few times they've had that were good.
0: Yeah.
2: And that's what she always reverts back to.
1: Mm-hmm. Yeah.
0: That if we could just go back to it being like that, then it'd be great.
1: Mm-hmm.
0: But that's like any relationship, even if it's not like abusive, even mm-hmm. if it's like just, you know, a relationship where it's kind of fizzled out and the person doesn't treat you that great anymore. You always remember like the few good times, like if we could just go back to like those, that he took me to dinner this one time. It was so great. And it's like, he hasn't done that in 2 years. It's probably never going to go back to that. Like you gotta look at that and move
1: on. She's like, I can't, you know, maybe he's ready. Maybe I should be doing more. And I'm like, well, you have a baby also. They're taking care of all day. So he's an idiot.
0: Just had a baby too. had one.
1: And he's kicking you out. So that's stupid. And secondly, I'm sorry, but if him providing for you is making $40,000 a year, like, I don't think he has you in a position enough to be able to be like, you know, I'm so stressed at work. Like, you gotta make me a sandwich. Even if he was making a significantly more than that, you shouldn't do that.
0: Yeah.
1: But what I'm saying is, like, he's not. What is he providing? Like, I feel like with the resources, you could definitely mm-hmm. wiggle your way up to what you're doing right now.
0: I think it's just maybe providing that information to her, or trying to help her out in that way. It's hard to put yourself, because you do have your own family, so it's hard to put yourself in that situation. But
1: I'm gonna rage bait.
0: Yeah, and
1: I've decided.
0: I'm looking forward to the stories when you return in a week. You're on the vacation next week, so
1: yeah.
0: Man, I'm sorry that your sister's going through that. Yeah. I'm really sorry.
1: Well, thanks, guys.
0: Weird to transition to telling you we do have tickets to give away if you would like to be a part of Jenny's summer school pop quiz. You can call now to play 651-989-KDWB. 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Also, this weekend, by the way, I'm throwing out the first pitch at Sunday's Twins game, which is also Hello Kitty Day.
1: Oh my God.
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1: The tickets are for this Sunday's game, which is Hello Kitty Night, and I'm throwing, or Hello Kitty Day, because it's like a 110 game. I'm throwing out the first pitch at that. But there are other events coming up also. Don't forget Friday night. They have the post-game Aquatennial fireworks show. So that's something to check out. And you can get your tickets at twins.com/tickets.
2: All right, Sam and Carly are on the phone. Good morning, you guys. How was your weekend all together?
3: Fantastic.
2: All right, I love
1: Nice.
2: Okay, I will ask a question. You're going to chime in with your name, and then you'll tell me the answer. So your first question is, what is the capital of the United States?
3: Carly.
2: Mm-hmm.
3: Washington, D.C.
2: Correct. Good job.
1: But she was close.
2: I know. It was very close.
4: Yeah.
2: All right. Next up, how many continents are there?
3: Carly.
5: Sam.
2: Carly, go ahead.
3: Seven.
2: That is correct. Yeah. Good job.
1: We got a smart crew today.
6: Ooh, ooh.
2: Sure do. What is the smallest planet in our solar system?
3: Sam,
2: go ahead.
3: I hope it's Pluto.
2: Okay, let's take Pluto out of the equation.
1: Yeah, it's no longer a planet, technically.
2: No, we won't give her. I'll let you try again, Sam. If Pluto's out of the equation, what'd you
3: say? Mars.
2: That's incorrect. Carly, do you want to try?
3: Is it Saturn?
2: No, incorrect. I'm sorry. It's Mercury.
1: Saturn's thick.
2: Yes, it's a pretty big planet. Next up, what colors make up the American flag?
3: Sam,
2: go ahead.
5: Red, white, and blue.
2: That is correct, Sam. Good job,
1: America.
2: What gas do plants absorb from the air?
3: Sam,
2: go ahead.
3: Carbon dioxide.
2: That's correct. Good job.
1: Oh my God, I got a scientist.
2: Yeah, all right. We got a tie. Whoever gets this next one is going to the Twins game to watch Fallon throw out the first pitch. What is the hardest natural substance on Earth?
3: Carly,
2: go ahead.
3: Diamond?
2: Diamond's correct.
6: Nice.
2: Carly, congratulations.
1: Yay, Carly.
2: But Sam, thank you so much for playing.
3: Congrats, Carly.
1: Oh, that was sweet. That was so nice. What good sportsmanship. Listen, lock in.
6: Okay.
1: Look at me, Colt.
6: Whoa. What?
1: I know you shaved your face.
6: I did shave my face.
2: I did notice that as well.
1: There's so much extra
2: threw
1: skin
2: me off.
1: Exposed.
6: Yeah.
1: There's
6: a lot of skin
1: happening?
6: On there. A little operation that I need your help with.
2: Okay.
6: It's called Operation Mandime.
1: Oh, okay.
6: I'm trying to get us ratings, and we're trying to look better, okay? That's the thing.
1: You got a mouse in your pocket? It's like Jenny and I are smoking. What are you talking about?
6: Let's go over it next.
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2: We're about 30 minutes away from Noah Kahan tickets. People are hype about this. Sold out Noah Kahan tickets coming up. Your chance to win at 7:35 this morning.
3: And I would like to apologize to both of you because I feel like I'm holding you back. Not by the content, okay? I feel like I'm pretty awesome, but by the looks, okay? And I think people, when we were doing our ticket tour last week, we were in small cities around the Twin Cities, cities that get overlooked. And somebody told me I sound like I have short guy energy. They were like, wow, I didn't know you were that tall. That. You sound short.
2: I heard that.
3: On the radio.
2: I do notice that you stood up for this. And usually you sit down. Was it to exert, like, show us your tall guy energy?
3: Somebody
2: you are
3: also,
2: tall.
3: They were like, well, you're a little heavier than I thought you were. And I was like,
2: why would somebody say that to you? Seriously? People do say the darndest things.
3: So I need your help. And in turn, it's going to help you get us ratings, which hopefully will hit some bonuses. We'll start hitting some money, okay?
2: We work in radio. How will you looking better help us hit good ratings?
3: Because they know if the voice is coming from somebody who sounds sexy, they're more apt to listen, okay?
2: So you think you also sound sexy?
3: I think me and... No, if they know, I don't think I sound sexy, but if they know it's coming from somebody who is sexy, they're more apt to listen, okay?
2: He said for... the 2+ years we worked together, if he got abs, we'd be number one. Uh-huh. He has yet to do that.
3: And I do think God had to smite me down a little bit because if I was in shape and I was a terrible kid already, so if I was hot,
2: look out.
3: I'd be terrible.
2: Yeah.
3: I'd be an awful human being.
2: Mm-hmm.
3: So he was like, let me throw some bread your way, whatever.
2: And then you ate that bread.
3: And I did.
2: He sure did.
3: I did it what the Lord put it upon me. So here's the operation, okay? Step number one, I gotta keep up to date on my haircuts. Okay, I can no longer go 4 months between cuts.
5: Oh yeah, that's a pretty long time for a guy. For women, that's pretty normal, if not longer.
2: We've received a lot of comments about you needing a haircut. And
3: yes.
2: Sometimes it's taken over the comments on our videos. They don't even watch our video or the content. They're so focused on your hair that that's the only comments we receive.
3: I look chopped because I'm not getting chopped. Okay?
5: Okay.
3: So that's step number one. Number two,
2: Am I supposed to be writing these down?
5: How many steps are there?
2: Yeah.
3: Step number two, I have to lose weight immediately.
2: I'm not going to subscribe to that.
3: I have to lose weight immediately.
2: Haircut.
3: You don't have to subscribe to it, but I am going to lose approximately... 74 pounds. I did the math.
5: That is like half of your body. That yes. is an extreme amount of weight. Colt, we don't need you looking too frail.
2: Number one, haircut. Number two, less fat.
3: Yeah.
2: Okay, got it.
3: Okay, now here are the other things because there's things that I don't see. I know I need a haircut. I know I need to lose weight. You two have to pick me apart now. I want...
2: No, this is like when you go to a plastic surgeon and you expect they'll put like two lines and you look in the mirror and they've drawn all over your entire body and you're like, oh no.
5: You're like, wait a second. Hold on. I do have a laser, however. Let me just start pointing.
3: I think I also need some new teeth. So we got to figure out how sales are going to like, I don't know if they send them to Mexico or they do something.
2: Your teeth are fine.
5: Give me a smile.
3: No.
5: Show me your smile.
2: Maybe the problem is in general, you never smile. Maybe if you smile.
5: A little more emotion.
3: Okay. A little more emotion.
2: On your face. We've talked about this in our videos. Less dead in the eyes. Mm-hmm.
3: Guys, I can change my appearance. I can't change my confidence level. But maybe more confidence will come from a better appearance.
5: It usually does. Or not. Depends.
2: I would say, and I do understand you allegedly have a severe latex allergy.
3: I do have latex allergy.
2: But I think you have to stop wearing... socks with your Birks. I get that you can't just raw dog them, but might I suggest you just don't do sandals then.
3: Because my feet are going to smell so bad. I'm already sweaty.
2: Do.
3: That's what I'm saying. Now imagine if I just wore...
2: Okay, if you're going to freak out every time I give you a tip, then I'm not going to give you tips.
5: What do you do in the winter? Do you wear sandals in the winter with socks?
2: Why are you so confused looking?
3: Well, no, in the winter I just wear like shoes. Or
2: then
3: like
2: just wear shoes.
5: Yeah, that's what we're saying.
3: It's hot outside.
5: We're
3: like in the winter it's cold outside. So
2: you're still wearing socks. I don't
3: Wait, I'm confused on what you're asking.
5: There's more breathable.
2: Just wear tennis shoes.
5: Breathability.
3: That's what I'm saying. If I wear tennis shoes though, it's not as open as like
5: a
3: Birk.
5: It's too hot, he's saying.
2: There are different types
3: of
2: tennis
3: shoes. It's like a little oven for my foot.
2: There are different types of tennis shoes that are like less bulky or hot and more airy.
5: All right, let's go back through the steps. So we have number one, haircut.
2: Number two, yes. less fat.
5: Number three, you got to fix your smile.
2: No.
3: I do have to fix my smile.
2: No,
5: your smile's fine.
2: And your teeth aren't even like yellowy. They're like whitish.
3: Nah, they need, these dentists just don't want work apparently. You call a dental office and it's like seven years from now.
5: They're going to come for you. They're just too busy.
2: All right, Colt, lock
3: in.
2: Your number
3: maybe
2: one
3: issue.
2: Maybe
3: work on a Monday instead of going to your cabin.
2: It's your clothing. It's your clothing. You got to change your clothes. You have like four outfits where you are like fierce.
5: Yeah.
2: Fierce.
3: I got you.
2: You don't wear those.
5: Your wife is so stylish. So I feel like maybe you need
2: but
5: to.
2: But he claims she picks out these. Do you think she's trying to hold you back?
3: Do you think she's trying to make you less attractive? I told her that. I said, you're trying to make me fat and you're trying to hold me back in life.
5: That's a self-control thing.
2: Yeah. Jeez, Jenny.
3: She knows I have self-control issues, though. This is on her. I'm not accountable.
2: I think just maybe like a couple of new outfits is fine. Like the outfit you wore for our photos was so stylish, and then you've never worn it since.
3: Because the thing about that, if you have an outfit that stands out like that, you can't wear it every week. You know what I mean? Or else it just gets stale. So then at some point, it's like, I don't want to spend thousands of dollars on clothes.
2: I don't think you're in danger of that.
3: I need to be hot enough to pull off any outfit. Because if you take this fit I'm in right now, and some dude from off campus was wearing it.
2: All right.
3: Objectively, it would be a fine outfit.
5: Yeah, that's true.
2: Maybe. But I got to be honest with you. I feel like you're presenting us with too much to work with. You brought in a big slab of marble for me. This is going to take me I can't just immediately sculpt.
3: Okay.
2: So I don't know what to do.
5: And what do you think the results? Say you dial into all four of these things. I think we have four now.
3: Yeah.
2: I only wrote two down.
5: What do you think the results of all of this will be when you accomplish it?
3: I start getting some respect around here. That's one.
2: Okay, that's not
5: going
2: to happen.
5: From me and her, absolutely not.
3: No, just
5: okay,
3: in the streets.
5: What's next?
3: I get respect in the streets, okay? I feel a little more confident about myself. We get hella more views because I'm just something better to look at instead of a dead fat person on videos.
5: Don't say that about yourself. Now say something nice about yourself.
3: No, we can't. That's why I got to this
2: place.
3: We're out of time. So yeah, stay updated. I think I'll check in like every quarter. Give me a quarter to get the first steps.
2: Just maybe start with something simple like the socks and sandals. It's such an easy fix.
3: Why do you want my feet to be so rashy?
2: I don't. Cover them up with different shoes. Okay, well, Operation Man Dime is in full effect. Thank you so much, Colt. Is it worth breaking up over? Now, these issues have varied from very minimal, where people are like, I think you're just looking for a reason to break up with this person, to pretty extreme. I think this one kind of falls in the middle of that one. We're going to talk to a girl when we come back, see what's going on with her boyfriend. See, is it worth breaking up over on KDWB?
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23: We're going to need your help on this one. So after we hear from Danielle, you got to call in and give Danielle a little bit of advice, what you think she should do. Danielle, why are you considering breaking up with your boyfriend? What's going on?
24: Well, honestly, my boyfriend, he is the sweetest guy ever. I want to be clear about that. But at the same time, I think he actually is the dumbest person I've ever met.
25: Oh, no.
24: I know this is mean, but listen, we were on a walk and he disappeared into the woods because he wanted to pick me like some three-leaf clovers. You know, okay. Kind of romantic, you know? And he came back all proud with his little bouquet, except they weren't clovers. I looked at him and it was poison ivy. And now, yeah, poison ivy. He came back with a bouquet of poison ivy. And now he's covered in a rash because he grabbed it with his bare hands and he still insists, I don't think that's poison ivy.
25: So it sounds like it has the right intentions, but like the wrong move, kind of.
23: Are three-leaf clovers romantic? Can we rewind for a second?
25: Well, maybe
23: I don't know. Aren't you supposed to get four-leaf clovers for good luck? Okay, anyway, sorry. Poison ivy, got
25: maybe
23: it.
25: Got
23: he's rationing out. Yeah.
24: Well, you know, here's the thing. This isn't the only time something like this has happened. Like, he's constantly doing stuff like this. And you know what? I understand what you mean. He means well, but he just does not have any common sense. And I love that he's thoughtful and would do anything for me, but I'm really starting to wonder if it's worth breaking up over, or do I kind of just accept that I'm dating the nicest idiot alive?
23: It
25: reminds me of like Gronkowski. You know who I'm talking about? The NFL player.
23: Like, yeah, but he's mega actually rich. Oh, sorry.
26: He is, but I think he is actually like a little bit intelligent.
25: A little bit, but he just goes through life aloof. Like, I saw him jumpstart somebody's car once and he was like dancing like, Gronk did it, I did it.
26: Well, yeah, like, and he did. He figured out how to jumpstart a car. That's props to
25: him. People like that are so fun, but then can they be serious? Can you depend on them for like certain
26: things?
25: Yeah,
26: that's what I was going to say. If you're looking for someone who's going to like take care of you in life. And
23: it
26: then
23: sounds like he's trying though.
26: I just think that, like, some people, I don't know. I feel like I want to choose my words correctly.
23: Trust me, I'm skirting through this on thin ice. What do you think? You're listening to Danielle now. Maybe you married a big old idiot, but you're like, he's so great in every way, and so maybe he doesn't know how to spell a couple words right. He doesn't get his there, and there right. But I still love, he's still
25: that's
23: great
25: confusing.
23: In every other way. It is. Sometimes I mess it up if I'm going fast, and I'm like, uh-oh, that's wrong. I fix it. It's too late. People already saw what I did.
25: Yeah.
23: 651-989-KDWB. It sounds like his heart is in the right place, but is that enough? Your thoughts. You can give us a call now, 651-989-KDWB, or text in 53921.

0: All right, we're just talking to Danielle on 101.3 KDWB, and she needs a little bit of help. You know, is it worth breaking up over? She's dating a guy who's great, but she thinks he might be an actual idiot. And it's like he went to pick her like some flowers, and he picked poison ivy, and he's rashing out, claiming that it's not poison ivy. And she's like, maybe he doesn't know that it's poison ivy, but how did he confuse poison ivy with four-leaf clovers or three-leaf clovers? Mm-hmm. And once I told him, he's still like 10 toes down, was just like, no. I this is definitely not poison ivy. The first text we got in is he should break up with her. She is mean and judgmental.
1: Well,
0: your thoughts?
2: I don't agree with that. I think she actually is trying to do this in a sweet way. I think that if you are hanging out with someone and your brain is not stimulated from conversations with that person because they are not at the same level as you intellectually, you're not going to jive in life. You're just not. I think if you think your partner is an idiot, the relationship is not going to work. And you can still like think that person's a really good person, but realize that that person's not for you. And that's not being judgmental. That's just like the facts of life.
0: Yeah, you want to find someone on your level.
3: Exactly. Well, yeah. Or like somebody, that's what you want. You want like a smart partner who's like inquisitive and all that.
0: For me, I think I'm mid-range intelligence, hashtag mammal. But I really wanted someone who, like, honestly was smarter than me and challenged me. And Jake is smarter than me in most ways. His downfall is salesmen that come to our door. He says yes to them all. And I'm going to put a no soliciting sign outside because Jake cannot be trusted with these salespeople because he is a salesman. He thinks every salesman that comes to our door, he's like, man, they're just out there struggling. And I'm like, we cannot support them all. You have to learn to say no sometimes.
3: True.
0: But other than that, smarter than me in most ways. And I'm like, that's what I wanted in life. But also, I know someone who married a guy that's kind of an idiot, and she always will tell people behind his back. And I'm like, I don't like that. I don't think you should. I feel bad for the guy that she goes around and says what an idiot he is. And then I also am like, but why did you marry him then?
2: That's what I was going to say, because I'm not going to lie. I have been in a situation somewhat similar to this where that person I was seeing was not super smart. And I was telling my friends that. And when I was telling my friends that and I felt shame that I was telling my friends that, that was the moment I knew that that wasn't for me then.
3: Totally. Yeah.
0: No, I get that. Another one said, break up. Dude, I mean, it's like, oh, this person said, ha ha, break up over due to

0: Fallon's Entertainment Report on 101.3 KDWB.
1: All right, so big World Cup events going on all weekend. And there was a star-studded night at a place called Zero Bond, but it took a chaotic turn Saturday, ending with NBA champion Jordan Clarkson being escorted out by police. So basically, there was a man allegedly filming Travis Scott chatting with another attendee inside. Travis then goes and confronts him. Apparently, members of Travis's entourage then began throwing bottles. And Jordan jumped in to de-escalate the situation. Both were ultimately removed from the venue. Jordan, of course, recently helped the New York Knicks capture their first NBA championship. But this did not look good for him. This, by the way, was packed with celebrities. Zero Bond had Alex Earl, Tate McRae, Jake and Logan Paul. Speaking of, my mom even brought up the Logan Paul, Tom Brady thing this weekend. And I was like, that's the fakest thing I've ever seen in my life. She's like, well, I know he does shoot off at the mouth. And I was like, Brady would literally never slap someone like that. It was the fakest thing I've ever seen in my life.
2: So fake. And I also think the funniest thing I saw on the internet was he could be relaxing on a beach with Giselle, but instead he is preparing to do stupid things like WWE or whatever it is.
3: I did see that. Or even just walking around in like a Fabletics shirt and just like shooting a half court shot. It's like, dude, just go home.
2: Yeah.
3: You have enough. You have so much money and you get so much money from broadcasting. Like just,
1: if he, I was gonna say, dude, once he is sports commentator, I get that. That's like that makes sense.
3: Just go home.
1: It's so weird.
3: Just go home.
1: Well, the World Cup kicked off with an amazing national anthem. This is Jennifer Hudson, a little clip of her doing the national anthem.

0: crazy.
1: Nasty just showing off.
0: I know. Can you imagine being that good? Spain obviously beat Argentina to win the World Cup, and they had a big halftime performance. Most talked about part of that halftime performance, probably Justin Bieber's kind of stripped down version of Hallelujah he did with just him and an acoustic guitar.
1: Yep. Hold on. I'm sorry.

0: Now, I would be kind of mad. I'm going to be honest. If I was there and I was like, just give me a banger.
1: Just give me a banger, bro. Come on.
0: Could do it. Intentions.
1: Come on.
0: Beauty and a Beat. If I was your boyfriend, I want it.
1: That would be, honestly, no. If he did boyfriend, I'd be like, all right, what the hell? Don't do boyfriend.
0: Cold water.
1: Oh, sick. Jelly Roll's divorce is

0: finalized. I know Colt was waiting on that. So there's that. Also, the Washington Post attempted to name the 25 most influential works of American culture over various decades because of the 250th birthday.
1: Okay.
0: Let me just break down a couple. So between 96 and 2005, they put The Matrix in there.
1: That was pretty legendary, yeah.
0: Between 2006 and 2015, they put in Keeping Up with the Kardashians.
1: Oh, my God.
0: I mean, reality TV was huge. That's like when reality TV kind of like broke out.
1: I guess. And it did help Kylie Jenner become a self-funded billionaire.
0: Yeah.
1: You want to say, you know?
0: Thanks. 2016 to 25, they have Lemonade by Beyonce, as well as Taylor Swift's Eras Tour and Bad Bunny.
1: Was this just all pop culture works, or like, did they actually take like a piece of art or like something that was built?
0: It's most influential works of American culture. So
1: that is our culture.
0: I mean, well, there's like, okay, here are some that like would not be celebrities, but like Levi's jeans made it in there.
1: Sick.
0: Mickey Mouse got in there.
1: Okay.
0: The Star Spangled Banner made it. That's a big
1: that's
0: one.
1: That's a pretty big one.
0: So there are some good ones. This is all from the Washington Post though. So I mean, I don't know.
1: When you do think about our culture, it is kind of pop. We literally just move off pop culture. That's literally all we do.
0: And now it's so fast moving. You can't keep up with anything. That's why, like I said, like, I don't even think you could have, it's hard to even have a classic film anymore. Like a movie, like where I'm like, oh my gosh, you know, Legally Blonde was so like such a classic. It's hard to have a classic anymore because there's 40 new movies every single week because of streaming. And then the next week you're just looking for something new.
1: And then they lean on the classics and then they ruin the classics.
0: Because then they make a sequel or a prequel.
1: Mm-hmm.
0: Bad choice. There's your entertainment report, by the way, brought to you by OVO LASIK Lens. Right after Dracula, right after, we are going to give you the chance to win Noah Kahan tickets. It's all in your hands. You got to call in, and then you got to hit the target. We will explain that and get you your chance to win coming up. Do we want people to go ahead and start calling in for that? Let's do that. You can call now, 651-989-KDWB. We'll take caller 10 and come back with your chance to win next, KDWB.

0: If you are one of the lucky ones that got Noah Kahan tickets before that show sold out, congratulations to you.
1: Yeah, congrats. It was a hard one, I hear. I got people DMing me this past weekend being like, hey, are you just giving away tickets? Like, I didn't win any in the Ticketmaster thing.
0: Your chance to win every morning this week, 7:35, 8:35, and 9:35. Here's how it's going to work. Okay, so it's called Hit the Target because it's where he's performing.
2: Yep.
0: We're going to play a timer. We have Shelby on the phone. Hi, Shelby.
3: Hello.
0: Okay, let's go through this together. You're the first person to play this game, so Godspeed, okay?
1: We'll explain it to you.
0: So we're going to hit a timer. The timer is only about 10 seconds long. You have to tell us when you want to, like, hit the target, like, now. And then Colt immediately stops the timer.
2: When do you want to let go of that arrow?
0: Let go of that arrow, and we'll see if you hit the bullseye, basically.
2: Now, if you hit it, you obviously get the tickets. If you don't, you got to try again at 8:35.
0: Now, remember, this is the main key. It's only 10 seconds. So if you go too long, you automatically miss it.
1: Mm-hmm.
0: So you got to make him stop before 10 seconds. But it's just like, is it immediately? Do you let it go 5 seconds? It's up to you, Shelby. Uh-huh. Do you feel ready to yell? What are you going to, let's practice. What are you going to yell at Colt?
3: Stop.
0: Okay.
1: I
0: think
1: it.
0: She's ready.
2: You can say fire too if you want. I'm just throwing it out there.
1: Okay. Well, don't confuse her.
0: Yeah,
2: okay.
0: Colt.
2: All right. I'm going to start. You ready
0: Shelby,
2: for
0: you
2: it?
0: Ready?
3: Okay. Yeah.
4: That. Hello, it's Noah Kahan.
5: Hey, you missed.
0: Oh, no, Shelby.
1: I'm sorry.
0: You tried your best, but man, this contest, I don't know how I feel about it.
1: It's a unique one.
0: Happening.
2: Are we shooting at Noah Kahan?
1: I think we
0: are. No, are we? Poor Noah.
1: I think we are.
0: Wait, if they hit Noah, does he make a sound like he got hit?
2: Okay, you want to hear what it sounds like?
0: No, I don't.
2: Okay.
0: Let's just wait till someone actually hits it. Shelby, I'm sorry. Your next chance to shoot the arrow to hit the target for Noah Kahan comes up at 8:35 this morning. We're going to come back with Clip Quiz next on KQ.

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1: Today, Jenny and Colt are competing. I think I made this the easiest clip quiz of all time.
2: Oh, heck yeah. About time, baby.
1: Maybe the difficult part will be the years, because I think years are always difficult. I play a clip of a song, clip of a TV show, and clip of a movie. Okay. You have to guess each of those. And then what year do they all come out?
3: Got you.
1: All right. So we're going to have Jenny go first.
3: Okay.
1: So we'll kick it off. What do you want first, Jenny?
4: It doesn't matter. Whatever you want.
1: Just go in order. Then your song is first.
4: That's so hard.
1: I believe.
4: Usher baby. It's called Yeah.
1: That's not just Usher.
4: You're going to make me give all of them?
1: I'd like to hear all of them from you.
3: You have Usher?
4: Is it Lil Jon?
1: Got a little confidence. Lil Jon. Over there.
3: Okay.
4: Lil Jon. Am I good?
1: No, there is another artist on that song.
4: There is? I know there is. I just don't know who it is.
1: Wow.
4: It's Usher's song. How dare you?
3: Actually, I'm not sure.
4: Jenny got a point.
1: I made these very easy, thinking that this would be the difficult part. Jennifer.
4: Okay, so do I get the point or not?
1: You didn't get the third artist.
4: That is insanity. Usher is the artist on it, and then it features other people.
3: That is true.
4: You don't make people.
1: Fine. But how are you going to forget arguably the best portion of that entire song?
3: Move.
1: Ludacris.
4: Oh, shoot.
1: Lady in the street, but a freaking bed.
4: How dare I forget Luda? That's actually, that is my bad. I am so sorry.
3: Yeah, that's crazy.
1: Here's your TV show.
5: Didn't see that coming. You understood us? All this time, why didn't you say anything?
6: Your raft was already on fire when he arrived. He burned his hands trying to put it out.
3: Yeah.
6: Then why did he run?
4: What? Wait, sorry. The movie or TV show? Sorry.
3: That's crazy. You didn't
1: TV
3: pick that
1: show.
3: Up. Let me give you a hint.
4: Is it Lost?
1: Yeah!
4: Okay.
1: Yes!
4: I don't. Okay.
3: We played the producer's daughter on KDWB now, which is crazy. Gracie Abrams.
4: Okay. Oh, okay. For a second, I was like, wait, who?
1: Yeah, Jenny's daughter. Okay. Okay, here is your next clip.
7: Oh, there he is.
1: Movie.
8: And he's with Taylor Waddell.
9: I heard they're going out.
10: Wait, Jason's not going out with Taylor.
4: Mean Girls.
10: No, he cannot blow you up.
1: It is Mean Girls. So we have Usher's Yeah, the TV show Lost, and Mean Girls. What year did they all come out, Jenny?
4: 2004.
1: Yeah!
4: Don't ask me why, but I just know that Yeah came out in 2004.
1: Okay.
4: That's the only reason. I wouldn't have been able to guess that base. I would have thought Mean Girls was like 2012 or something.
3: Oh, yeah, dude.
1: All right, let's roll through Colt's, and then we'll come back with round two. Colt, here is your song.
3: Shake it, shake it like a Polaroid picture. Shake it. It's not shake it. That's Metro Station. Shake it like a.
4: I know you can't be serious
3: right
4: now.
3: Let me do
1: one
3: more. I did replay yours, though.
1: That's your last replay. You used your only replay on that. I hope you're proud of it.
3: Okay, I'm going to go with...
1: You're not going to get the point if you don't answer immediately.
4: This
3: who's got the Outcast? Outcast?
1: You don't get the point. Give yourself a buzzer.
3: Why?
1: You're taking too long.
3: What do you mean?
1: You don't get 40 minutes.
3: It's Outcast.
1: You don't know the song
4: That's correct,
1: name?
4: That's correct, but...
3: Shake it like a polar right now.
4: It's not shake it
1: no,
4: like a polar
1: you don't
4: picture?
1: Get a point.
3: Okay.
1: Are
4: it's
1: you
4: called
1: me?
4: Hey Ya,
1: you mother.
3: Oh, yeah, sorry. When did that come out?
1: Literally the easiest song ever. I'm not going to tell
4: it. What do you mean? What,
1: here's your
4: what
1: TV
4: are you
1: show.
4: Trying to do here?
1: Here's your what
11: are you
1: show.
11: Doing here? Seriously.
12: Seriously?
3: Thanks.
12: I stole a car. Crashed it. Actually, my brother did. Since he had a gun and drugs on him, he's in jail. I got out, and my mom threw me out.
3: Okay.
1: You stopped it before your context clue, but okay.
3: I'm going to say Prison Break.
1: No, it is the OC.
3: Okay, I would have never guessed that.
1: It was in Cohen at one point. I live with a Cohen family, so I don't know if that would help you.
4: But
1: Marissa's, or whatever his name is, voice in me, I was like, sa-sa. I was like, ew, is that how she talked the whole time? Okay, here's your movie.
13: Oh, which one is it?
14: I'm from the ocean.
13: Ah, the ocean. The ocean!
3: That's Finding Nemo.
1: Yes. What year did Hey Ya, the OC, and Finding Nemo come out?
3: Hey Ya, I want to say that came out in 2003.
1: Yes.
3: Nice, dog.
4: Like, wow, good job.
1: Cult.
3: Thanks.
4: All right, you got 2 points.
1: We're going to come back with round two. Right now, Jenny is doubled up on Cult. She has four to his two. It's embarrassing for Colt's entire family. But maybe he will redeem himself in round two of Clip Quiz. Coming up after Tate McRae on KDWB.

0: It's Clip Quiz on KDWB.
1: Going into round two, Jenny in the lead, 4 points to Colt's 2 points. Jenny takes a lead, but will she win? Here is round two. Jenny, here is your song. Okay, well, that's Lady Marmalade, and it's Pink, Christina Aguilera, Lil' Kim, Maya. Yes, my queen. I was honestly going to forget Maya for a second. It came to me. Poor Maya. Here is your TV show.
2: Ready for me?
3: We'll talk later.
4: Carla, can I ask you a personal question? Do you spray the perfume on, or do you just fill your bathtub up with it at home and splash around in it?
5: I smell nice.
6: Come on, you've done this to cadavers before, so this guy's alive. Just poke it through his skin. Poke it through, now!
4: Time's up. Carla, would you do it for him, please? I'm also going to need an ABG.
7: Oh, my gosh. I have no idea. The Big Bang Theory?
1: No. Obviously, that was a hospital-based. Jenny, grow up. It's Scrubs.
7: I see. I knew it was hospital-based. I just couldn't think of a funny one for a second.
1: That's fair. That's fair. Here is your movie clip, Jenny.

0: evidentiary support?
1: What sketchy website did you get this on? They put music behind it that wasn't supposed to be behind it.
2: No, that is part of it.
1: Really?
2: It's a montage of when she like locks in.
1: It's Legally Blonde. So it's,
2: well, yeah, it is Legally Blonde.
3: My God.
2: Well, she knew what it was, sorry. But like, no, it's the montage after she's embarrassed as the bunny at the party and she leaves and goes and buys her computer. It's a montage of her like caring and working out. So there's music playing.
1: It seemed like one of those clips on YouTube where they didn't want to get in trouble for stealing a full clip, so they put some random
2: music.
1: They
2: might have enhanced the music. I don't know.
1: Okay.
3: I just watched one and two over the past week.
2: Really?
3: Yeah.
2: Obviously liked one better, right?
3: Well, one was better.
2: Yeah. Are you going to watch? So did you finish L, the prequel?
3: Nah, I'm still hung up on Bruiser's Bill, but once we get past that, I'm going to start L, yeah, for sure. I just had to let you know that I'm for real, all right? Okay. I don't just say stuff sometimes.
2: Well, sometimes you do, but sometimes you don't. Okay, when did Lady Marmalade, Scrubs, and Legally Blonde come out? What year?
4: Oh, my gosh. It's hard.
3: Think about years. Times.
1: I feel like you're pulling a Cole right now. It's like, could potentially be the same year.
2: Could be. Might not be.
1: I think I'm going to go 2002.
2: You shouldn't have, because it's 2001, Jenny. All right, Cole, you have a chance. You have a chance.
3: Okay, here we go.
2: Cole, here's your song.
3: That's Britney Spears, Hit Me Baby. One more time. One more time. It's one more time. One more time. Baby, one more time.
2: Yep. Okay.
1: I don't care. Give it to him because it's one of those.
2: It's actually dot, dot, dot, baby, one more time.
1: If you see the way that it's written in our like computer system, it gets confusing. It is. There's like parentheses. There's all kinds of things.
2: Here's your TV show.
3: Okay.
5: Someone's going to a big party tonight. You should pick up a chicken strip party pack for all your friends. Here's a coupon.
6: Whoa, look, pal. I don't take coupons from giant chickens. Not after last time.
3: Okay, now hold on.
7: The whole scene, I was crying in the next room, and I was like, I can't put the full thing in because he's going to know it unless he's just a fool.
3: That's a Family Guy.
7: Yeah.
3: Yeah.
7: But he loses it. So the last time the chicken gave him a coupon, he went in, got the chicken, and it was expired. And he lost it. So he beats the chicken guy up. Oh, God, it was so stupid.
2: Okay, here's your movie.
3: Okay.
8: Be different in the morning. Good night, Malcolm. Good night, sweetheart.
3: So, what was that? Just music?
1: For a second, I thought it was going to be a cartoon, and then I got confused.
7: I thought all of them were so easy, except for Lost and this one, that I thought it was fair, because I thought they were, thought Jenny's not going to know Lost.
3: Lost was so easy. It was a classic switcheroo. You speak English the whole time? Were you doing Crazy Lady? Not helping on the island?
1: I did not know that. I didn't watch Lost.
3: Now, part of me felt like it was Spider-Man, where he's hanging upside down, starts macking on Mary Jane, or whatever her name is. I don't think it's that, because the guy sounded a little older. So, let's go.
7: I don't think you would recognize any scene from this movie at all except for one single line, which I was not going to put in there. Make it way too easy.
3: Let's go with Tim Allen's Christmas movie.
7: Oh, my God. Tim Allen is a good guess.
1: Santa Claus?
7: It's not him, and it's not the Santa Claus. That is Bruce Willis in The Sixth Sense.
3: Oh, yeah. Okay.
1: Ooh, I would have never gotten that.
3: Yeah.
2: I see dead people.
3: So, this had to have happened in, like, 99 then.
7: Yeah. Good job, Colt. Okay, thanks. You still lost. Jenny did have six, but you got really close with five.
3: We were close.
7: Oh, my God.
3: I appreciate
1: That's right. I'm in the winner. Baby.
3: Respect.
7: Yeah. Let's talk about Jimothy. When we come back, I do have a premiere of an original parody song I wrote for the famous raccoon. We'll go over that, and I will explain my sound, my pacing, etc. in the song coming up next.

0: 101.3 KDWB, where Fallon, Colt, and Jenny. The creature that took hold of the internet this weekend and last week was a creature by the name of Jimothy, which, by the way, great name. Great name. Mm-hmm. And I had seen, had you seen Jimothy before Jenny texted us and said we got to talk about Jimothy?
1: I did. He was taken off.
0: He was taken off. And Jenny's like, we have to talk about Jimothy. Mm-hmm. Yeah. It's kind of
2: so
0: like,
2: cute.
0: He's as viral as Mudang was like 2 years ago.
1: I would say even more viral. This guy is going wild.
0: So he is a raccoon in Seattle. And a lot of people thought it was AI because he has like a spinal issue, which makes his body look very different. And he's so cute and so unique.
1: Yeah.
0: And I saw you did a funny meme you posted on your stories, Colt.
1: Jimothy Chalamet.
0: Yeah.
1: But, and Brad Dune or whatever
0: Dune,
1: it is.
0: It was the Dune poster. And it made me laugh. It was very good. So I thought, we did a Mudang parody. Why wouldn't I do a Jimothy parody? So I quickly wrote this last night. I did come in this morning and I recorded it in one take, which you will never question. You will completely understand it as a one take situation. And here is the world premiere of Jimothy. Okay.

0: Timothy. Thank you. Thank you so much.
1: That was not my song. That was not mine. Colt, how dare you use President Taft's spray poop at the end of my Jimothy song?
2: I had to. I couldn't. We needed a big break.
1: I think it made you uncomfortable how good it was, is what happened.
2: I knew you.
1: Jimothy. You're going to sing it for the rest of your life now. Okay. You know Jimothy.
3: Knowing you did that in one take, I actually give you way more props. I thought it was going to be 20 times worse than what it was. Still, it was pretty bad.
2: Yeah, it wasn't
3: as bad.
2: I do think at some point for social media this week, we should do our own Jimothy run. Like, who can run like Jimothy?
3: Yes.
2: I think that'd be good.
0: Are we making fun of him, though? Are we going to get canceled for making fun of Jimothy?
2: I mean, was he going to travel all the way down here and beat me up?
3: What's he going to do?
2: I don't know. First off,
1: people doubted Jimothy before.
2: He might be the first raccoon to take flight. He might Amelia Earhart his way down here.
1: I'd pay to see Jimothy kick your ass.
2: Dude, Jimothy could climb on me like a spider monkey, too, especially if I think some caffeine.
1: Mm-hmm. Okay. Well, anyway.
3: Good job, Fallon.
1: Thank you.
3: I liked it.
1: God forbid I get a good job, Colt.
3: I was honestly not sure what to expect, because sometimes Fallon will write things on our little show schedule and be like, Fallon might have a surprise.
1: What does that even mean?
2: It's so creepy
1: that I do that.
2: It is true.
1: I do apologize. Jenny's been on Reddit.
3: Yeah, let's talk about celebrities that would not be hot if they weren't famous. Think of them in your head. Think of them. I can tell you one right now.
1: Adam Driver. Dang.

0: Jenny's been on Reddit.
1: We're going to talk about celebrities that are considered attractive, but only because they are famous. Now, you may agree or disagree with them, but I'm going to go right off the bat and say Adam Driver. When he first appeared in Girls, I'm sure he was in other stuff before that, but I feel like Girls really put him on the map. I was like, ew. Didn't like his character in Girls.
2: Nope.
1: Didn't find him attractive in Girls. And then he started doing other things that I was like, is he hot? I don't know. He might be hot.
2: I think he's like got this weird confidence to him, but also probably not in real life. And so then it makes him seem like, and also he's like tall and whatever.
1: Yeah. Somebody else said Timothy Chalamet. I don't get the hype. I think Timothy has such a young face still that I'm curious what he'll look like in 10 years. If he'll be a little bit more mature looking and not so baby faced.
2: I liked him when he had that like hair that was like a little bit longer. I thought he was cuter with that.
1: Same. Agreed.
2: Cole?
3: About Timothy?
1: Yeah. What do you think he's hot or what?
3: Yeah, I think he just has super charisma. And maybe people who are like that in real life too, it might not be just, I think in real life he has enough confidence to for people to think, yeah, he's hot.
1: Yeah. Now, I don't know if I agree.
2: It's just like he's treading water over there.
1: So these are celebrities that would not necessarily be considered attractive if they weren't famous. Somebody said Sarah Jessica Parker. Somebody did point out how she was absolutely beautiful and Hocus Pocus. I don't know. People go back and forth. Sarah and I have something in common. We both have horse faces.
2: I hate that people have compared either of you to that. I think it's so rude. I just like, because I think you're both so beautiful.
1: I can face facts, you know? It's no reality. But
3: no, I don't get that from you. I don't even know what a horse face is, really. But I will say this. Sydney Sweeney, mid, dude. If she was average,
1: there's a lot
3: around.
1: Of people on here that said that was one of the next ones. A lot of people said that she just looks like a bully in high school.
3: Yeah.
1: Like the hot blonde.
3: She's a promiscuous girl.
2: I think she's pretty.
1: I do, too.
2: But I think that she's a bombshell because of her body, not because of her face. And I don't mean that in a mean way. I think
3: just call her a butterface.
2: She's not, though, because she's beautiful, but she has a hotter body than face.
1: Now, I think some people... That's true.
2: Sorry.
1: I do agree with that. I think some people will agree with this one, too, even though he's been in so many things that I've always thought he was hot because I've always liked his character.
3: I swear to God. If you say, go ahead, what's the name?
1: Jeremy. Allen.
3: White?
1: Yeah.
3: The white daddy? he doesn't want that.
1: The people are saying that he was not. They're like, oh, the main character from The Bear. They don't even remember his name.
3: Dude, have you seen him walking out and about with his shirt off?
1: That's what I'm saying.
2: He's hot.
1: He's so hot.
3: Yeah. He's hot.
1: He's so hot. But if you take just his face.
2: No, he's one of those like weird eyes. Hot. Yeah, I agree, Colt.
3: People who look different. That's what I appreciated about watching Legally Blonde, by the way. My wife even said this. She was like, it's nice. Like, back in the day, they just used to cast, like, everyone looked unique and different. There wasn't, like, veneers everywhere. And, like, it just wasn't the same type of face.
2: No, I agree. And now everyone looks the damn same.
3: And that's why I think Jeremy Allen White stands out. He's got, like, kind of a weird, he has a weird hot face.
2: God, I'm sure.
3: A WHF.
1: God, I didn't know you'd get so horned up for Jeremy Allen
2: White. Never heard more passion from Colt on anything in our show.
3: Since the first episode of Shameless.
2: I love that show.
1: I love that show, too. I loved it. Okay, last one. And I do agree with this one. Barry Keoghan.
2: He's the one that dated Sabrina Carpenter. He was in Saltburn. He's not my flavor. I do think it's mean how people got, like, were so mean to him about his physical appearance after he and Sabrina broke up. I thought that was, like, so unnecessary. Mm-hmm. Yeah, he's just not my type, but
3: how do you spell it?
2: It's like K-E-O-G-H-A-N or something. I don't know.
1: Or G-H-A-N, I think. Yeah, so there you go. Jenny's been on Reddit. Something that is super attractive at all times, though, are hot deals from Holiday Station stores.
2: Yeah.
1: $3 meal deal. You can get something from the roller grill, a hot snack. When we were there last week, Fallon was like, I don't know, maybe we just like set up on the roller grill.
2: I love a roller dog.
1: And then you can get a $5 and $7 meal deal as well. 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
6: What's your Venmo? 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Call now, 651-989-KDWB. Once you get through, that is stage one. Stage two is picking a partner. Will it be Jenny? Jenny, what do you offer as a partner?
7: Love, support, nope. And
6: Colt, what do you offer? Colt, as a partner, what do you offer?
8: I'm not sure about my backside, but I have some thighs. I have thick thighs.
6: The third option is Fallon. Me. I don't know, support.
7: I said that in mine. I said love, support, and a great ass. So you stole my idea.
8: So basically, you have what Jenny has, except less of the backside.
7: Pretty much stole my ideas.
6: Yeah.
7: I also have thick thighs.
8: Pull them out. Let's see.
6: No.
8: We'll go thigh for thigh right now. Thigh for thigh on Instagram Live.
6: I'm leaving. I refuse to be the videographer for this. Just pick them up live, Jenny. Okay. Don't be playing these games.
9: Okay, hang on. Go ahead. Pick up line four there.
6: Hi, what's your name?
10: Emily,
6: would you like to partner with Colt, Jenny, or myself today for the 1K wordplay?
10: You.
8: Okay, valid.
6: Bye, Val.
8: Do you have words, Jenny? Or
7: I got some words. Okay, let's do it. Wait, what was your name again?
10: Emily.
7: All right, Emily, you know how this game works. If you don't, you just got to try to match a word with Fallon based off of a word I give you. Your first one is pool.
10: No, swimming pool.
7: Swimming. Okay. Next up is water.
10: Fountain.
7: All righty. Next up is inner.
10: Tube.
7: Yep. Next up is patio.
10: Door.
7: Door. Okay. Got it. Come on in, Fallon. Just walking back in. There she is, the queen of the Jimothy parody.
6: Thank you.
7: She's back. Fallon, your first word to match with Emily is pool.
6: Pool. Swim. Swimming.
7: Swimming is correct. Good
6: job.
7: Girl. Next up is water.
6: Fall.
7: Incorrect.
6: Oh.
7: She had fountain.
8: Yes.
7: Next one is inner.
6: Inner?
7: Inner.
6: Were you going tube with that one?
7: Yeah, baby.
6: Oh!
7: Last one is
6: outer.
7: Patio.
6: I feel like I'm going to go with like furniture or table. Patio, furniture. Patio, table. Patio, furniture.
7: I would have done furniture, but she did door. You guys got two.
6: Emily, we didn't do terrible, but we did not win any of that cash money, homie, today. I am sorry, but thank you so much for playing with us.
10: That's okay. Thank you.
6: Thanks. Have a good one. All right. We got about 10 minutes left until we have Noah Kahan tickets. So I just want to give you a heads up so you can get ready to win that at 8:30.

0: 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We're Fallon, Colt, and Jenny. We, like I said, we're coming back. We do have Noah Kahan tickets. This is a sold-out show. Each morning between 7:35, 8:35, and 9:35, you have chances to win. So your next chance is coming up in like just under 10 minutes.
1: Okay, cool. 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
2: Hey, could your car run on Dunkin'? What?
3: Yes, my body could, so why not my car?
2: Somebody in South Korea, shout out, developing a process that turns used coffee grounds into a clean burning fuel. So instead of like tossing your grounds or like reusing it 2 days in a row, that I do sometimes, you can just actually.
3: Ew, Colt.
2: Well, if I'm down bad.
3: Yeah. Okay.
2: You can just put it in your car and you'll be able to run off coffee, which is cool. Your car's on caffeine.
3: I feel also, like you'd need a lot, though.
4: You would think, because I feel like, you'd burn out after like a couple of miles. I don't know. Leave it to the scientist. But, I mean, we do go through tons of coffee
2: That's what I said. They're trying to figure out 10 million tons of coffee is wasted worldwide each year.
4: I feel like you can use it. Correct me if I'm wrong. You can use coffee grounds in compost, right?
3: Yes.
4: Okay.
3: I believe so. My sister just used some for gardening the other day. Maybe that was actually just before it was used.
2: If you do that, though, your fruit or vegetable, they do get a little crazy. They're a little wild.

0: And you could tell, too. They get a little squirrely.
1: What? The fruit and veggies?
0: Yeah, just the way they grow.
1: If you use compost?
0: I don't know if it's the caffeine or what's up. Oh. So if you need something new to watch and you haven't watched these things, the most watched things on Netflix, the most streamed things over the past 5 years, Squid Games Season 2, which is crazy because I heard about one, but never heard about Season 2 ever.
2: I heard season two
1: was bad.
2: Well, I didn't watch two. I only watched one.
1: Me too.
0: Adolescence, you said that was good.
1: It was insane and good and hard. And that child actor was maybe one of the best acting jobs I've ever seen. And also that show's really cool because it's like a single shot kind of show.
0: Oh, I love
1: so
0: those.
1: Like if they messed up at all in those really crazy scenes, they would have had to reshoot it.
0: Yeah, Squid Game Season 3, which is there a season three? What's happening? I got to start watching Squid Game, dude.
1: And then I don't remember.
0: Bridgerton as well. So, and number five, you got to follow me on Instagram to see that at Colt Radio. Overachieve much? Doesn't matter. Apparently, your GPA doesn't correlate with success at all. So if you didn't do great in high school and you got like a 2.5 or something, don't let that define you. They really want people to, they're driving that home as people have graduated over the past couple of months. They want you to know just because you sucked in high school doesn't mean you are going to suck in real life. Okay?
1: Who is they?
0: Just everyone. Just as whoever did this study.
2: So other people who got like 2.0 GPAs?
0: I guess, but some people just like don't think they can reinvent themselves and like get ahead. They're like, oh, I'm stupid, whatever. I'm never going to make it. Well, you can. You can and you will.
1: I just went to your page and nothing's posted.
0: Yeah, it was all a plot.
2: For what?
0: I'll get it up there eventually.
2: That's insane. You just asked people to do something and you didn't follow through with it?
0: That's my whole MO.
2: That's why you don't have people following you, because they can't trust you.
1: Shots fired.
2: You need to be trustworthy, Cole.
1: Okay, enough. You two take this off the air. We got to give away Noah Khan tickets.
0: Oh my God, the con.
2: You are right.
1: Yes. Call right now for your chance to win Noah Khan tickets. You do have to hit the target. It's not as easy as it sounds, but you can call right now for your chance to play. Be caller 10 at 651-989-KDWB.
0: Okay. Cool. Are we going to come back with it?
1: Yep, we will. Yeah, we'll do that after Ariana Grande.
0: All right, sounds good. I'm looking forward to it.
1: 651-989-KDWB.

0: the victim, I'll drink.
1: Noah Kahn is coming to town, Target Field, August 5th, with Gigi Perez. We have tickets. Chance to win those tickets every single morning at 7:35, 8:35, and 9:35. So now is your chance to win. Marissa, are you ready? Marissa, are you there? Marissa? I do hear the background noise. There's a little bit of chaos. Are you a teacher? Marissa, are you there? I feel like she has to answer.
2: Hold for a second.
1: Let's make sure she can hear, like, something's going on. So how the game will work is we play a timer, and within 10 seconds you have to say stop, and that's when your arrow shoots and you're trying to hit the target. If it stops at the right time, you win the tickets, but you could also possibly lose them. So
3: okay,
1: bad news. Marissa never picked up. Oh, I hate that. My gosh, it's so hard to get through and then get on. And then when something, your phone betrays you, there's one little spot on Highway 7 where I drop my signal every time. I'm not a fan of that. All right, we have someone new on the phone.
2: Kelly's now on the phone.
1: All right, Kelly, it is your chance to win Noah Kahn tickets. So, Kelly, there's literally going to be 10 seconds that plays on this timer. You have to yell stop before the timer ends to try to, like, get your arrow to hit the target, okay? Does that make sense?
4: Yeah, oh my God.
1: I know, a lot happening. If you go longer than 10 seconds, Kelly, keep in mind you automatically do not win the tickets, okay? So you got to do it sometime within 10 seconds. You just yell stop. Okay. Are you ready, Kelly?
4: I'm ready.
1: Here we go.
4: Stop.
5: Hey, it's no shot. You hit me, but I'm okay.
1: Oh my gosh. Okay. Kelly, you hit Noah Kahn, which
2: sure
1: I guess
2: did.
1: Which I guess means you won Noah
2: Kahn
1: tickets.
4: Oh my God. Are you serious?
1: I'm serious. Congratulations.
4: Oh my God. That's so exciting.
1: It is so exciting. Also, what sicko? I got to call our boss. Was it our boss that made the game where Noah Kahn gets hit with the arrow that Kelly just shot? He's okay, though. He did say he's okay, so that's good news. All right, congratulations, Kelly. You did get the Noah Kahn tickets. We'll grab your info. And then your next chance to win is coming up at 9:35 this morning. It was so fun when we did this last week. Best song intros of all time. We're going to do round two when we come back on KD.

0: 101.3 KDWB. We're Fallon, Colt, and Jenny. What is the best song intro of all time? We did this last week. It went crazy. We posted the video. So many comments, which, by the way, I feel like the main amount of comments came from people inserting classic rock song intros.
1: Dude, and there were so,
0: so many.
1: And we did talk about it, but we were like, I don't know, because like we don't play it on the station. Yeah. So like, I don't.
0: One that we didn't get to was a submission from Colt. And I pulled a bunch from comments, by the way, on that video to get to. But we're going to let Colt kick it off. Is this the best song intro of all time?
1: You're sitting there. You're having, you just mind your business. And then...

0: ever sitting there with a dial-up internet just waiting for this video to load?
1: This was our song when we played Powder Puff football in high school, which was the game that the women played before homecoming football. Yeah. And you better believe that my junior team beat the seniors, and man, did the seniors hate us.
2: This shows that I'm older than you guys. I was already working in radio, and we had like the college dance team teach us this dance, our morning show.
3: So I was
2: Soulja Boy and hard, okay?
1: Yeah, he was.
2: At one point, I did right learn it. Or is this the best song intro of all time?

0: think I could learn this on guitar. Oh, my God.
1: Dude, Guitar Hero, maybe. Yeah. I was slaying this on Guitar Hero.
0: I was not. Even on a medium level, your girl could not handle Guitar Hero. Sweet Child of Mine, that one is just like a classic. But that one is a classic rock at this point, which is crazy. But it got so many comments that I was like, okay, I'm going to put that one in there. There's one that I had to have because it's my girl, my queen. And in the beginning, she actually uses her acrylic nails to do the beat. It's from Miss Dolly Parton, 9 to 5. Those are her nails. She was sitting on set for that movie, and she's just sitting there with her fake nails, clicking them, and she starts doing the beat to 9 to 5, and then she wrote the song 9 to 5 for the movie she was in.
1: That's incredible.
2: What a fun fact.
1: As somebody who's worked a lot of club gigs in my day, I will tell you there's a couple of the songs that gets everybody out on the dance floor, but this definitely has to be one of them. Call it Paul.

0: one of the first bits you guys ever had me do as an intern when I was on the Dave Ryan Show as an intern. Mm-hmm. You guys sent me out to do something at Cub. And when you got me on the phone, we're like, we need like an intro song for Jenny when she comes on. And Fallon was like, I found you, this new booty.
1: That was your theme from like high school though, wasn't it?
0: I mean, sort of.
1: Okay. Yeah. All right. Let's go to Disney, okay? Disney, known for soundtracks. They work with greats. Last time we did Lin-Manuel Miranda. And we also did Phil Collins. But there's another king. The king of the jungle, some would say. Nope.
2: That's not it.
0: Wrong version.
1: It's the longer. I was going
0: it was
1: more
0: a
1: with
0: bit longer, but
1: more of
0: if
1: the
0: we have the other one.
1: Not the slow piano intro buildup.
3: At all.
1: Oh my damn!
3: That's the beginning. Paul. That's the intro though. That's not the.
0: Ben, I'm
3: not
0: sorry. I didn't load these this time. It was all cold.
3: Well, we're not doing hooks. We're doing intros.
0: I don't even know if we have that one in the...
1: And that's understandable. Why would we have ever played Circle of Life on KDWB?
3: Dude, we should
0: have. There's two different versions here. I don't know which one it would have been.
3: I can tell you what. Fallon was hating on me for this one too. Jenny, let me know. But I do think this immediately takes you to a place.
4: Hiya, Bobby.
0: Oh my gosh, yeah.
4: You want to go for a ride?
5: Sure, Ken.
4: Jump in.

0: Thank you.
1: That's your best impression I've ever heard you do.
0: Thank you so much. Thank you. I'm a great Ken, as it turns out.
1: I don't know if that was supposed to be Ken in it, was it?
0: I think it is. Okay. Yeah. What about this one? I did see this one at Warped Tour 1 year, and it is one of my favorite Warped Tour memories ever.

0: for white guys.
1: Santana concurs.
2: Can someone just like turn my mic off at some point?
3: Yes. That's what I rely on you two for.
2: I do have a tattoo of this band, so why not add a little queen to the mix? I have queen tattoo.
3: Oh, I thought you not. No, not of Offspring.
2: I was like, wow, that's crazy.
4: Buddy, you're a boy, make a big noise, playing in the street, gonna be a big man someday.
2: And direct quote from Colt earlier.
3: So last time we did this, did we have any Destiny's Child?
2: Exactly.

0: feel bad for guys who didn't grow up with older sisters because you just get exposed to so much incredible music like Barbie and Jumpin' Jumpin'.
1: I couldn't agree more. I couldn't agree more. Let's hit him with one more. He was just in trouble. No, yeah, no. Let's do that one.
0: This
1: no,
0: one
1: let's
0: right
1: do
0: here?
1: That one.
0: Do
1: yes.
0: This one?
1: What are we gonna
2: regulators.
1: Do?
2: You regulate any stealing of his property. We're damn good too. But you can't be any geek off the street.
1: Nope.
2: Gotta be handy with the steel if you know what I mean. Earn your keep.
1: Yeah. Sure don't.
3: Regulators! Mount up. It was a clear black night.
0: I do say that to my children now when we go on bike rides.
1: Regulators mount up.
0: As I'm rolling out the road. Regulators! Mount up. They're like,
1: man. Okay. And let's, even though he did get in trouble with the law this weekend, quick one with a modern song. Mm.

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Give it a loot. Sicko mode. Best song intros of all time. If you have one, you can text us now. 53921 or KDWB1. How did we do? What did we miss? You'll let us know. 53921 or KDWB1.

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1: Colt's unbelievable story of the day.
2: We all get deliveries. We all do. Everybody does.
3: Sure.
2: Now, when you are living by yourself, like, let me put you in this situation, Jenny.
3: Yeah.
2: Sometimes you'll be at your house and there's stuff you can't, I mean, you could possibly do it alone, but let's say you have to move like a vanity or something like super heavy and you just, it just requires you to have like another person.
3: Yeah. Mm-hmm.
2: Instead of going to a neighbor, you're inside and you're like, you know what? I do get a delivery on Amazon today. So I'm going to get this Amazon delivery and I'm also going to ask somebody to come upstairs and help me move my vanity.
3: Oh my God, Jenny upstairs? Would totally do that.
2: So this guy drops off the package.
3: I wouldn't, because I literally tried to move an entire TV stand that was like 7 feet long by myself and then basically ruined it in the process. So no, I would try to do it by myself, but keep going.
2: So this guy comes up to your bedroom, right? And he picks up the vanity and then you're like, all right, you go backwards down the stairs. And then he does that. And then you're a little aggressive with it and he falls down your stairs and the vanity lands on his leg. What is your next step? What is your next course of action?
3: Oh, you're getting sued, brother.
4: Lots of screaming.
3: Then immediately shutting the door, locking it, never to be heard of from this man again. It's not my fault. I don't have the money to pay for his medical bills. Too bad. So sad. Sorry.
4: Too bad. So sad.
3: I don't know what to do.
2: So that is kind of what happened to this guy. And then the court was like, yeah, you went into their home while you were at work. So he got a broken leg. And then also got fired from Amazon because he wasn't supposed to enter anybody's home.
3: So he had to pay for everything himself still.
2: Yep.
3: That poor guy was just trying to do a nice thing.
2: And that's why you should do nothing nice at all.
4: Bingo, bango.
2: Stick to yourself. Don't help out your neighbors.
4: Wait, is that a lesson we're learning today?
3: No, I don't think so. You should help out your neighbors.
2: Nothing good can happen from you giving a helping hand. And that is what we learned here today.
4: Thanks for the unbelievable story of the day. Hey, we have to talk about Jimothy.
2: Jimothy's so cool.
4: All right, we're going to come back. If you're like, we'll explain.
3: What kind of name is that?
4: Jimothy has gone viral. We have to talk about Jimothy when we come back on KDWB.

0: Everyone, let's talk about the king of our lives currently on KDWB. We're Fallon, Colton, Jenny, and we should add Jimothy to the name. We added Jenny to the name. Why wouldn't we add Jimothy to the name of our show? Your thoughts? Do we remove Jenny?
1: I just got added.
0: Fallon, Colton, Jimothy. It has such a better ring.
1: I just got added, you guys.
2: You know what doesn't have a good ring, though?
1: I worked so hard and long for it.
2: Something that doesn't have a good ring? Fallon's voice.
1: How dare you?
0: Okay, I didn't
1: actually agree with that now that she just took my name off.
2: There you go, Jenny. I got you.
0: So Jimothy is a famous raccoon who looks unique. You can look him up. And I, in one take, recorded a parody in honor of Jimothy, and I hope you enjoy it.

0: Timothy, it's Timothy.
1: That's a banger. That's certified bop.
2: Why are you stopping it?
3: Well, we just like, we had to be short on time.
2: Yeah, we did it. I get better in the second verse. My beat, well, there was a spacing issue, but then my second chorus, I think, where I really shine.
3: Sometimes we know you're not great at math and you don't know like timing every once in a while. So Colton and I are just like on top of it.
1: Just like Timothy's second half of his body, the second half of your song kind of fell off.
3: What does the phrase go? It's like brevity is the
2: shut up.
1: That is essentially
3: what
1: it is.
3: That's a certain version of it.
1: That's kind of what it is.
3: That is, but right. Not what I was going
2: for.
3: We're
2: going to put that song up on iTunes for people to download.
3: Not sure if we can.
2: All right. Thank you.
1: What do we got next for the entertainment report? Fallon, hit me with it.
2: Obviously, we'll go over some World Cup stuff.
1: Okay.
2: Other great singers featured at the World Cup in addition to me. We'll play some clips from that. Coming up on Entertainment Report.

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1: All right, let's dive in. Thanks to Ovo LASIK and Lens. With the World Cup, Spain beat Argentina to win the World Cup.
2: Hooks it in. Williams battling, knocks it down. It's free. It's a goal. Will that be the goal that wins Spain their second World Cup title? Spain, for the second time in their history, have won the World Cup.
1: Congrats to Spain.
3: Congratulations. They were favored, so I kind of wasn't very surprised when I heard they won. I was driving yesterday, so I didn't get a chance to watch it. Did you guys watch any of it?
1: No, but Jenny, really. Messi is officially out.
3: Officially?
4: They all did get 60, well, not all of them. The team got $63 million, and I guess the players get like 45% of it, so it breaks down to like $900,000 before taxes. So that's a cool bonus.
1: Good for them.
3: That is amazing.
1: Obviously, we mentioned there were some, it was like their first ever kind of halftime performance for this. They got some huge names. They had Shakira come out and nail it. It was actually her this time. Still looking phenomenal.
3: I was going to say, yeah. Really quick, I saw a doctor break down like why she looks the same as she did in like 2006 or something, 20 years ago. And it was so interesting. It's just like all about preventative care. Like she didn't just like start doing all this stuff to her skin within the last like few years. It was like she started doing it at a young age. And so that's why she, and that's what I'm hoping I'm doing. With
1: she
3: my
1: also
3: face.
1: Got rid of that loser she was married
3: that's
1: to.
3: True.
1: That probably freshened her up a bit. BTS also performed. So much me free. Sorry. And then the one that everyone was kind of talking about, because Justin Bieber just goes to the beat of his own drum, they say. Yeah. He did a little performance of Hallelujah, kind of just did like him and a guitar up there, and here...

0: He was shirtless just walking around doing games, too, like hitting the punching bag thing.
1: The one thing I did enjoy seeing leading up to his performance was everyone being like, hope Justin's charging his iMac.
0: Oh, for the because performance, the YouTube, yeah.
1: Because he did at Coachella. He just played songs off his computer.
0: He should follow that up. I mean, that's pretty legendary.
1: Like me at a college dorm party.
2: Yeah. I did see, so they brought out, and I think it was for the entire halftime show, like some flag kind of thing that took over the whole field, and then they put the stage and stuff on top. And man, the people who were on like the purple side, they were slow runners. They were so far behind. It should have been like one solid straight line. And all I can think about was like someone yelling at them, like, hurry up. The right side's so far behind. Hurry up.
1: The top movies at the box office, Colt called this one, obviously, The Odyssey killed it. Look, listen to the difference between The Odyssey and Moana, which came in at number two. Moana made $19 million.
0: Okay, respectable.
1: The Odyssey made $124.5 million. Just like such a difference right there.
0: Dude, it's so good. It's so good.
2: Yeah, I had a friend go this weekend too, and he said it was really good also.
1: Oh, okay.
0: It just really makes you realize how awful and terrible and garbage movies are on Netflix. Because it's like, this is what we could be getting, you know what I mean?
1: Also, the Obsession is like now streaming. I think it's on Peacock or Paramount, one of the P's.
2: Dude, what was I on last night? I think it's Prime.
0: I watched it on Peacock. And I was none too pleased.
2: Just kidding. It is Peacock. You're right.
1: Okay.
0: I thought it was going to be better. I don't know if it's because like everybody said it was like fabulous or if it's because I just watched The Odyssey. But I thought...
1: I think it's because you probably watched it in your living room. You probably had some lights on because you were scared. And so it probably made it a little bit different. What'd you say?
0: I had candles on. And I did hit pause to Mac on my bay every now and then.
1: What? You can't keep your rhythm going? Who hooks up to Obsession?
2: Yeah, that's such a weird choice, Colt. All
0: right. I think the actors did a really good job. But the one guy was a little whiny. It's like, all right, dude, who cares?
1: How am I the most normal person? Okay, today we have learned that Colt hooked up to the movie Obsession and Jenny eats just mayo bread. No one ever saw it coming, but I am the
0: bon
1: most normal.
0: Bon appetit for me, too. Yeah.
1: If your wife hears this, she's going to be so mad.
0: Yeah, probably.
1: Okay. Coming next month to the E! Network. Didn't know that was still a thing. Cocktail Wars, hosted by NSYNC's Joey Fatone and Lance Bass. Bartenders compete to craft the most delicious drink. There's a wild rumor that Justin Timberlake was offered, but was not allowed to be a taste tester due to the DUI. Honestly, this show sounds terrible, but I would actually be more impressed with, like, the bartender showing off their flair than like watching people try good cocktails.
0: You want to be like flips and stuff with the bottles? That's what you're talking about?
1: I went to one so many years ago. It was like probably the first couple of years I was here. One of our promo girls worked over here in the West End at the Fridays.
0: Okay.
1: And they would do those like flair competitions.
0: I went to support
1: Fridays? Yes.
0: That's wild. I didn't know they did that.
2: And they were known for that.
0: For real?
1: And it was so cool to watch that.
0: I thought they were known for their free chips and salsa. I had no idea.
1: Also sizzling chicken and shrimp, which was my favorite meal. Hell
0: Jack Daniel's chicken sandwich, so good.
1: I need to go to Fridays this week. Okay. Yeah. Also, how interesting. Just like 3 weeks later, Maddie Healy, the lead singer of the 1975, gets married after Taylor does to his model girlfriend. Their wedding photos, they were cool looking, but the first few photos did look like a funeral. I got to be honest. It looked more, but she wore like a black dress, but she looked really beautiful.
2: Isn't that like his style though?
1: It is, and hers too. So anyway, that's a little bit about them.
2: And you got anything else?
1: I do, but it's nothing that great. I mean, Kelly Clarkson joked,

0: you're trying to see Noah Kahan, 651-99-KDWB. It's 101.3 KDWB with Fallon, Colt, and Jenny. And we're trying to get you to hit the target, all right? This lies on your shoulders.
1: Dude, these tickets are so hot right now because I know that the concert sold out. I know everyone was in that, like, death of a queue to try to get the tickets.
0: I know, it's
1: when
0: crazy.
1: When they did want them. So, realistically, this is your shot at not having to spend $5 million bajillion dollars on resale tickets.
0: And all you have to do is hit the target. What is your name?
2: Stacy.
0: Stacy, are you trying to get these Noah Kahan tickets? Obviously you are. Don't answer that.
2: Yes, I am. Oh my gosh, I've never gotten through to you guys.
0: Okay, so I'm going to start a ticker, okay? It's about 13 seconds long. So you got, if you don't tell me to stop or fire at the target before the 13 seconds, you just lose automatically. Mm-hmm. So make sure you say stop or whatever you want to say. And then we'll see if we can hit Noah Kahan, I guess, okay?
2: Okay, sounds good.
0: Okay, you ready?
2: I'm ready.
0: All right, let's do it.
2: Stop.
3: Hello, it's Noah Kahan.
4: Hey, you missed.
0: Oh, so sorry.
1: No, Stacy, I'm sorry. But this is good news that you got through finally. This means that there's hope in the future for you.
2: There's hope. Okay, thank you guys.
0: Yeah, you're welcome. Thanks for calling and playing. And hopefully you can win at 225. Your next chance to win 225 with Vaughn. He's got you. 101.3 KDWB. Noah Kahan tickets.

0: hear your dumb criminal stories. We call them felonies on KDWB. So a 30-year-old man in Florida named Fernando was pulled over Wednesday. He tried to pull off a little switcheroo, but there was a big problem. His car was not in park. So while he and his passenger were trying to switch seats really quick, he lifted his foot off the brake. Again, car not in park. The car was actually in reverse. So it actually starts rolling backwards until it hit the cop car behind
1: it. Of course.
0: Thankfully, no one was hurt, but Fernando did try to run at that point. He was quickly caught and arrested. He's facing several felony charges, including leaving the scene of a crash with property damage. It sounds like he was a drug dealer who had a suspended license, which is why he was trying to do the old switcheroo to begin with. Fernando is your top felon today. We have another one really quick. In Indianapolis, investigators say that a guy went to his backyard. He posted a video of him on YouTube firing a rifle. He was shooting a bag of Starbucks coffee in his backyard as a form of protest. Okay. Now, the problem is it was a residential area. You cannot shoot a gun in a residential area. And so people were like, dude, a bullet can travel as far as a mile and a half. You're putting your neighbors at risk. They were able to recover the rifle they believe was used. He claims there was no wrongdoing. He's like, I want this case dismissed. There was no one injured. There were no victims. Mm-hmm. Legal experts say prosecutors do not necessarily need a victim to prove criminal recklessness. He was just released from jail on a $10,000 bond. So
2: sounds fun.
0: Don't shoot your gun in your residential neighborhood.
1: No.
0: As a friendly reminder. And there are your felonies on KDWB.

0: It's 101.3 KDWB. We're Fallon, Colt, and Jenny. I know that we gave away like our last chance to win Noah Kahan tickets this morning. We'll have more tomorrow morning, but you can also listen all afternoon. More chances to hit the target to win these sold out shows. And then tomorrow morning, we're back at 7:35, 8:35, and 9:35 with more.
1: Ooh.
0: Have a great day, though. We always appreciate you listening. And I mention this all the time, but Colt does put up a video podcast. A lot of people have been asking for streaming live on YouTube. Not yet. We hope to eventually. But in the meantime, we do have like a 20 to 30 minute video podcast up every day. Just search Fallon, Colt, and Jenny on YouTube. And have a great day. Love you. Bye.

0: 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Congratulations to the fans of Spain.
1: All right.
0: Celebrations around the world after that World Cup that now people are saying that what they say the day after Christmas. It's over.
1: Yeah, I know.
0: Really liked it. What's next? Women's World Cup next year.
1: All right. That's true.
0: Let's put it on your calendar.
1: All right.
0: Now, that alarm went off this morning. I didn't moan. I didn't lay in there. I rolled right out, made my coffee in my bedroom, which I have advertised several times to you about. It's a game changer to make your coffee in your bedroom while you get ready. It's also time saver traffic. Like, it is a time cruncher. I got to tell you something, you
1: tell
0: two.
1: Tell us, Sissany,
0: Tanya. I was talking about you guys last night to somebody. My buddy Ben. I was telling him about how like much I love getting, I didn't say beaten up, but directed by the two of you, what's the right word?
1: I feel like you're not using the words that you used.
0: Corrected. No, you guys. Like I always think I've got the right view until you correct me with a better view of things. Kind of what I was saying.
1: It's just conversation.
0: Anyway, I got to remind me, bookmark this. I got to tell you a story about my buddy Ben. Remember, he left his sunglasses and I kept them. I didn't really tell him.
1: Oh, yeah.
0: And I was feeling guilty.
1: Yeah.
0: I found out he has something on mind he didn't tell me about. We'll get back to it.
1: Wow.
0: Yeah. He kept something on mind, never told me about, so I told him about the glasses that I had that you guys didn't like.
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0: 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Yeah, we turning it up.
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0: 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Ariana Grande has been spotted more and more with her ex, Ricky Alvarez. And Tanya says it proves something.
1: Yeah, I believe this is why people stay friends with their exes, and it's not great.
0: Okay. Details on that come up next hour.
1: Take your shot.

0: Tanya's got a trending report again with the ex.
1: Well, this Ariana Grande, Ricky Alvarez situation is proving why I believe people stay friends with an ex.
0: What? Did you just say you've never said that in your life, that you believe people can stay friends with their ex?
1: No, she's why. This is the why people stay, which is not good, by the way.
0: Oh, my gosh. I'm always confused here.

Twin Cities, number one, hit music station, 101.3 KDWB. A lot of Del Rey fans have been waiting longer than expected for her upcoming album, Stove, which she delayed more than once. But the wait is apparently worth it. Lana has just announced she's managed to create another project altogether alongside it, what she calls a companion album. All the information is up. 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
2: Counting backwards every day at this time, this station. Thanks for hanging. Every single album Bruno Mars has released in his career are all on the Billboard 200, with his latest, The Romantic, the highest ranker at 41. The second single off that soulful effort is number one here. Risk It All, Bruno Mars. For just

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1: 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Everybody's been talking about the World Cup and gone potty.
0: I mean, yeah.
1: I mean, it's true.
0: That's the two headlines this past week.
1: It's true. The thing about this gone potty virus is that it kicks in on a delay and you don't know. You just don't know. And they traced it back to certain things specifically.
0: Right.
1: But they truly don't know everything. But Sisney comes in going, oh, I read this article about how we shouldn't be so panicked about it.
0: Yeah.
1: Why should we not be so thinking about it?
0: I had lettuce last night.
1: But that doesn't matter because it's going to be a week till it kicks in, so you should not come near us next week.
0: Well, I don't think it's like contagious.
2: Yeah, I think you have to eat it. Yeah.
1: I don't want to even know she's having it. That's what I'm trying to tell you,
0: Tanya.
1: Okay,
0: so if you've been seeing all the headlines and wondering what the big deal is, it's this foodborne parasite that's been linked to contaminated fresh produce like leafy greens, herbs, berries, things like that.
1: Yes.
0: And the biggest thing to watch for, like you said, is number...

0: 3.
1: Okay, I want to argue the point here, not based on fact that I know, but based on history of data. There's a delay in data reporting. Just like when we get our ratings. There's a delay in data reporting. So, if it's not up, that could have been 6 weeks.
0: Right.
1: Of, I think the data is like a 6 week lag time to report.
0: And you said right now. What is, yeah, what so about right tomorrow?
1: I still am not panicked.
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Hey, what up? 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We are the Twin Cities' number one hit music station with Fallon and Colt in the Morning. 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And I'm also going to let you know how we're hooking you up with no account tickets all this afternoon, a little bit.

101.3 KDWB. My name is Vont, and you're just about done. Another Monday in the books. And as much as they suck, there's got to be at least one thing that putting a little smile on your face. Maybe a show that you started binging this weekend and can't wait to get home today to finish. Maybe a trip or something you got planned in the next couple of weeks. Whatever you got a smile on your face for, pick up the phone, dial 651-989-KDWB, and let me know the reason you cheese in this afternoon.

0: What's the reason you're cheesing on 101.3 KDWB? My name is Vaughn. I'll tell you the reason I'm cheesing, the reason I got a smile on my face. There's a show, came out a couple of years ago, called For Life. I haven't seen it since it came out, and I just found it again on HBO Max or Peacock, one of those. Well, I want to know the reason you cheesing, Jolissa.
1: Hi, the reason I'm cheesing is because I'm literally on my way to a brand new job right now.
0: I know, that's right. Congratulations, Jolissa. Now, can I ask, and then it's none of my business, did we leave the last job because we didn't like them or because we committed a murder or what?
1: No, I actually have been home for like 3 or 4 years having babies. Oh. I just had twins 5 months ago. What? And I'm graduating college next month and I just started a new job.
0: You got twins. You got hella reasons to be cheesing. Congrats. What's the new job?
1: I'm a head cook at a Christian camp.
0: Oh, those kids gonna be eating so good tonight. Well, congratulations and thanks for calling in. Another reason to be cheesing, $1,000. Probably putting a smile on everybody's face. I got that cash keyword for you next.
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0: We're going to drop $1,000 in your bank account. 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Leanne, don't be boring and say bills. Tell me what you're spending that money on when you win.
1: I would put my kids in the summer camp they want to go to, which means I have my freedom for the summer.
0: Oh, so you want to ship them off the camp so that way you can have a glass of wine in the middle of the day without being judged? I get it. Hang on, I got that keyword for you next. Damn, I-

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Let me know if you disagree, but on this list of celebrities whose careers are holding on by a thread, I think Blake Lively should be number one. Her and Ryan Reynolds just don't have a lot of good press around them after the whole It Ends With Us, Justin Baldoni situation. I got a full list of artists, actors, and tons of celebrities whose career is holding on by a thread. We'll get into next on KDWB.

Swift is done with you, then you're cooked. It's Vaughn on KDWB. J-Lo also popped up on this list because she just kind of fell off in the past couple of years. Lizzo, too. She won't take any sort of accountability for any of her actions with her background dancers a couple of years ago, and her most recent album flopped. Ellen DeGeneres is another one on the list. People say she was an actor.

And if the full album Gracie Abrams gave us last week wasn't enough, she went and dropped two bonus tracks on us last night. One's called Love Letter. One's called Out of Nowhere. Have you listened to them yet? It's KD

At 2:35, I'm going to hook somebody up with a pair of passes for Noah Kahn. If you can hit the target, because he's playing Target Field, your first chance to win is at 2:35, and then again at 3:35, 4:35, every single hour on K92.

The Twin Cities, number one hit music station, 101.3 KDWB. My name is Vaunt. I had lunch with a friend the other night, and I ordered a chicken sandwich, which comes with lettuce on it. Not even thinking about this explosive diarrhea outbreak. And it seems like it's kind of solved. They know that it came from Taylor Farms, shipping a bunch of lettuce out across

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We are the Twin Cities' number one hit music station with Fallon and Colt in the morning and live everywhere you take us on that free iHeartRadio app. My name is Vaughn. Really excited to get you these Noah Kahan tickets. When he's coming to Target Field in a couple of weeks at 2:35, I'll have your first chance to call and win a pair of passes to his show.

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I'm not a sports person whatsoever, but the two reasons I've been tapped into the World Cup is because it's in Jersey, which is where I'm from, and number two, Justin Bieber at the halftime show.

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0: My name is Vaunt. It's 101.3 KDWB. Hello.
1: I said take a shot at Noah Kahan tickets.
0: Girl, you're early. I said 2:35 for Noah Kahan.
1: 35.
0: It's okay.
1: I thought it was 25.
0: All good. Right after Tate McRae, I got you, all right?

You know that song. You love that song. I would argue that that song low-key got him popping before this one did. Let's talk about Noah Kahan. He's coming to Target Field to have what I think is going to be one of the vibiest shows this summer, and I got a pair of tickets for you right now. If you can hit the Target, because he's playing Target Field right now, call 651-989-KDWB.

right, think about this. Normal or nope? 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What do you think? We'll talk about it tomorrow morning at 7:40, but normal or nope? 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

0: Let's try to get somebody these NoahCon tickets. Hello, KDWB.
1: Oh, my God. Are you serious?
0: Oh, I'm kind of freaking out, too. What's your name?
1: It's Jennifer, and this will be my anniversary of you giving me NoahCon tickets 2 years ago.
0: Really? Oh, so me and you and NoahCon, we all got history.
1: I'm the girl.
0: The I don't know what that means.
1: You guys named your podcast after me from when I won tickets before because I couldn't figure out who Eddie Murphy was, and you guided me through it.
0: Well, I hope you brushed up on your Eddie Murphy trivia, and I hope that you are going to win these tickets right now, Jennifer. So I've got a 10-second timer, and at any point during the 10 seconds, you tell me when to throw the target, and if you hit the target, then you win NoahCon tickets. But if you miss, then you're out of luck.
1: Okay.
0: All right, here we go. Good luck.
1: Hit it.
2: Hello, it's NoahCon.
0: Oh, you missed. Jennifer, come on. I still love you, though, and I got another chance for you to see NoahCon. We'll do this same game again next hour, 3:35.
1: Okay, thanks, Vons. I'll be listening.

Alex Warren and Fever Dream on KDWB. It's Vaughn. Is there anyone else that feels instant anxiety when they see a call or text coming through from their boss? Even if you have a great relationship with your boss, they could text you and say, I love you, you're getting a raise. But they put a period on the end of that thing and you feel like you're fired.

Hey, what up? Thanks for listening. We are the Twin Cities' number one hit music station with Fallon and Colt in the morning and live everywhere on that free iHeartRadio app just before 3 o'clock. And I got another pair of tickets for you to see Noah Kahan coming to Target Field a little after 3:35. We'll get into that. I got 24K Golden in a couple of minutes. The girl, Taylor Swift. Taylor Kelce, Taylor Swift, kicking this hour off with Zara Larsson.

What do you think Taylor Swift even asked for a wedding gift? Because, like, what do you get the girl who rented out Madison Square Garden for her wedding as a present? I would like to think Selena Gomez just went with something simple instead of an extravagant gift. Like, she bought her a comforter set from Walmart. It's 101.3 KDWB.

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10: The ramp from West 7th to North 35E still shut down due to this earlier rollover crash that ended up in a brush fire. A lot of progress is being made, though. The tow truck is there, but the ramp is still closed. Southbound 35E on the brakes from Randolph to Shepherd Road because of road work. 94 West slows around Hiawatha. I'm Deb Snyder, and that's your latest total traffic.
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Target Field, August 5th, because not only are the Twins playing, but Noah Kahn is going to be there. He's got a show, and we want you to get a pair of passes. And the only way in right now is to win, but we're playing a little game. You don't just call and be caller 10. If you can hit the target, because it's at Target Field, then you win the ticket. 651-989-KDWB. Best of luck.

0: for Noah Khan. 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
1: I'm trying to win Noah Khan tickets.
0: Got you. You're a big Noah Khan fan?
1: Yeah.
0: I feel like people say that and then they pronounce his last name wrong. They still say Khan. I think it's just one syllable.
1: Khan.
0: Yes. Okay, hey, what's your name?
1: Kim.
0: Hi, Kim. All right, you know what you got to do. I'm going to play a 10-second timer. You tell me when to hit the target, and then if you hit it, then you win Noah Khan tickets. If you miss, then we cry, okay?
1: Okay.
0: Timer starts now.
1: Stop.
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3: Hey, you missed.
1: Dang it, crying.
0: It's all good, though. All afternoon, I'm hooking you up. So 4:35, call back for another shot at Noah Khan tickets. We'll play this game again.

101.3 KDWB. My name is Vaughn. Minnesota just gets cooler and cooler. Remember back in the day, everybody used to wear Adidas, like the pants? And then if you had a full-on Adidas tracksuit, you were the fly kid on the block. Well, there's a full-fledged, full-price Adidas store coming to Mall of America. They got an Anthony Edwards section in there, too, coming this fall.

See Olivia Dean. When she takes over Target Center, guess what? We got a Smorgies pre-party going down, and we want you to be there because not only will there be a chance for you to win extra tickets or maybe upgrades if you already got tickets, get you closer to the stage. You can feel her sweat come off the stage, but also, you never know. 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

Hey, what up? 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Plus, in a couple of minutes, tell me about the most expensive date you have ever gone on, and I'll tell you what of my mind.

KDWB, what's good? My name is Vaughn. You know the average cost of a date in 2026 is $189? That's a lot of money to spend, at least on a first date. But I'd be lying if I said I didn't pull out all the stops for my now fiance, Alyssa, so it worked. Tell me about the most expensive date you have ever gone on. And whether you know how much it actually cost, you went on the date, so you know that it probably cost a pretty penny. You can shoot a text to 53921, tell me all about it, or call 651-989-KDWB.

0: So the average cost of a date in 2026, $189. I need to hear about the most expensive date you've ever gone on and see if it matches up to that. It's KDWB.
1: The most expensive date I've ever been on. Now, I didn't see the final total of the bill.
0: Right, that's fine.
1: But, well, you know, we did drinks, we did dinner, and then we went and did like a round of mini golf at this place, then did dessert. And took like a long walk on this beach, and we actually had to pay to get onto the beach, which was stupid. So if I were to total up in my head, I think it was like $350.
0: See, and as much as that might have cost, I love that my man had a plan. Because let's be honest, ladies, you've been on at least one date where it didn't seem like the guy put any thought into

0: 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But first, Todd, let me hear about the most expensive date you've ever been on.
1: Most expensive date I've ever been on. I tried to rent a horse.
0: Okay, grand gesture. I'm here for it.
1: And could not do that, so I found a donkey, and it was about $80.
0: Wow, okay. You don't have to tell me whether or not it worked out between you two, but do you regret your $80 donkey carriage ride?
1: Worth every penny.

All right, think about this. Normal or nope? 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What do you think? We'll talk about it tomorrow morning at 7:40 with Normal or Nope on 101.3 KDWB, Fallon, Colt, and Jenny.

0: beautiful things that I've.
1: Remember that Ashton Kutcher meme? By winning, that means I win here, I win there. That's going to be you in a couple of minutes, because I got a $1,000 keyword for you to enter at KDWB.com next. And then Noah Kahn tickets right after. Hang on.

And you're shy to know what con tickets right now. Now, listen, because the contest is kind of funny. He's playing Target Field, so I have a target in front of me. If you tell me when, I'll launch it. And if you hit Noah Khan, you win tickets to the show August 5th. 651-989-KDWB. Call me up.

0: Hey, what's your name? Where you calling from?
1: Paul from Elk River, baby.
0: Hi, Paul. Guess what? You're going to play for Noah Kahan, okay?
1: Oh, yes, sir. I'm excited.
0: You should be. So here's how it works. If you didn't hear the rules, I got a target in front of me because he's playing target field. I'm going to put a 10-second timer on. You tell me when to hit this thing. And if I hit Noah Kahan, then you win the tickets.
1: Sounds like a deal. I'm in.
0: I'm going to let you know right now, though, I've always had terrible aim ever since potty training. So best of luck.
1: Hey, same here, brother.
0: All right, let me know when to hit it. Here you go.
1: Win.
2: Hey, it's Noah Kahan.
3: You hit me. But I'm okay.
0: Paul, you're going to go see Noah Kahan.
1: Woo, baby, let's go.
0: This is a terrible contest. We are theoretically attacking Noah Kahan to give out tickets to his show.
1: I don't know, but it worked out good for me.
0: Two tickets to the show, August 5th, are all yours, my man.
1: Woo, woo. Appreciate you, Vaughn.

The Twin Cities number one hit music station, 101.3 KDWB. My name is Vaughn. Can I be honest? My fiance Alyssa and I have attempted to start watching Love Island USA. I know the finale was last week. I can't get into it. My fiance's been watching it a bit more because it gets more messy. But all the making out and that awkward dance number at the top of the first episode felt like I was watching a Disney Channel movie.

Hey, what up? My name is Vaughn. Thanks for listening. We are the Twin Cities' number one hit music station with Fallon and Colt in the morning and live. Everyone, you take us with you on that free iHeartRadio app. Zara Larsson on the way. Throwing it back with Miguel. We'll do Tame Impala and Jenny to kick off this hour. And we're going to play Are You Invited to the Cookout at 520 for your shot to win. Don't tell anybody I said this. An adult toy.

gotta swing that. Put your chin out of frame. Gotta swing that. Scratch your neck and love. Gotta swing that. Not only could you use a drink at Canterbury Park when they have Two Buck Thursdays going down, but you can make it a date night with the Continental Diamond Date Night Package, which is like premier seating, dinner package, bottle of wine, KDW.

What up, it's Vant on 101.3 KDWB. Ariana Grande really said 2016 is the new 2026. She's back with her man, Ricky Alvarez, her ex from literally 10 years ago. This is Hate That I Made You Love Me. And then right after that, I got a keyword to have $1,000 in your pocket. Come on, Ari.

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2: When I was young, I fell in love.

I'm looking for two brave souls to play Are You Invited to the Cookout? And the prize, I'm going to just be honest, it's an adult toy. And if you've never played Are You Invited to the Cookout before, it's cookout season. 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I'm going to see if you have what it takes to get invited to the Black Folks Function. 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

0: Time to play Are You Invited to the Cookout. My name is Vaunt. Christine, say hi to Tiffany.
1: Hi, Tiffany.
0: Tiffany, say hey to Christine.
2: Hi, Christine.
0: We're going to play Are You Invited to the Cookout, ladies. You both ever been to the cookout?
2: No. I've been to cookout.
0: Okay, but have you been to the cookout?
2: No, I have not been to the cookout.
0: All right, so here's how it works. I'm going to ask you both questions that would get you invited by the black folks, okay? Because we throw the best cookout. Not sure if you know, but we get it bumping with the music and the food. We got it going on.
2: I agree. All right, let's do it.
0: All right, I'm going to ask you both questions. You have multiple choice, so wait for me to give the multiple choice answers, and you buzz in with your name to guess the answer. First one to get two right wins, okay?
1: Okay.
0: And the winner wins an adult toy, which is fun for everybody. Here we go. Before parking your car, what do you have to do? Is it A, adjust your seat, B, adjust your mirrors, or C, lower your music so you can focus?
2: Tiffany.
1: Christine.
0: Tiffany.
2: C.
0: C, lower your music so you can focus. Correct. 1 point on the board for Tiffany. Next question. Mama said stop running in and out of this house before you blank. Is it A, hurt yourself, B, let all my good air out, or C, break the screen door?
1: Christine.
0: B. Let my good air out is correct, especially when it's this hot outside. You don't want to let that air out because you're wasting electricity. All right, you're both neck and neck. Next point wins. Name a liquid that cures all illnesses. Is it A, an Oreo milkshake, B, ginger ale, or C, a cold brew?
1: Christine.
2: B.
0: B, ginger ale is correct. Christine, you're going to the cookout.
2: Woo! Okay,
0: Christine, all right, one big question for you. What dish are you bringing to the cookout? Because you got to show up with something.
1: I'm going to bring, not going to lie to you, Snoop Dogg has a good recipe for some ribs.
0: Ooh, I know now we talking. And you know he's friends with Martha Stewart, too, so you know he got tips from her.
1: Exactly that.
0: Christine, Tiffany, thank you both so much for playing.
2: 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Thank you for having me.
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I got tickets for you to see this dude. I ain't proud of all the punches that I've thrown. Noah Kahan. Coming to Target Field August 5th. Well, a great concert to wind down summer to, might I add, because it'll be nice outside. I swear he says, sock your mom right there. Can you hit the Target for Noah Kahan tickets? Because he's playing Target Field. If you want to play for your chance to win, you know the number. Hasn't changed in decades. 651-989.

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1: Hello, how's it going?
0: Hi, what's your name?
1: This is Rob.
0: Hi, Rob. You feeling good about these Noah Kahan tickets?
1: I think so.
0: At least you're honest.
1: I can picture him on a spinning target, and I'm going to dial in here.
0: It's a weird contest, right? Hit the target. If you shoot Noah Kahan, essentially, with a bow and arrow, you get redeemed by winning tickets to the show. It's very convoluted. I get it.
1: Yeah.
0: All right,
1: yeah.
0: So I'm going to play a timer. Timer is 10 seconds. You have 10 seconds to tell me, go! And then we'll hit the target and see if you win the tickets to the show August 5th at Target Field. All right, Rob?
1: All right.
0: I got faith in you, my dude.
1: Go.
2: Hello, it's Noah Kahan.
3: Hey, you missed.
1: Ah.
0: Dang, Rob. Better luck next time, though.
1: All right.
0: It's all good. Well. We're going to have more tickets tomorrow. Fallon, Colt, and Jenny will have another pair for you starting at 7:35 tomorrow, okay?
1: All right. Thanks, man. Have a great night.

Like I said, tomorrow morning, Fallon, Colton, Jenny, more chances for you to see Noah Kahan. Start at 7:35. I'm out of here, but hey, you enjoy the rest of your Monday. I'm on Instagram and TikTok at Vaunt League. Thanks for listening. It's KDWB.

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We're going to have fun. Let's start with Justin Bieber.

0: Nice.
1: There's going to be so many different KDWB events this year. We're going to be all over the Twin Cities. So find out where the KDWB Street Team is going to be. 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

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Normal or no? Leaving your clothes in the dryer and then hitting tumble dry every time you need to pull something new out of said dryer. What do you think? We'll talk about it tomorrow morning at 7:40 with Normal or Nope on 101.3 KDWB, Fallon, Colt, and Jenny.

are Beyonce's daughter, and they don't call her that for no reason. Zara Larsson right there on KDWB, the Twin Cities' number one hit music station. 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

So what did you think about Justin Bieber's performance at the World Cup yesterday? I love him down. I do. But was Hallelujah the right choice for that setting? In my opinion, no. 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
15: On 694 eastbound at Silver Lake, there's a stall blocking the right shoulder of the exit ramp. 94 eastbound at Lexington, a stall on the right side. 694 eastbound at Zane, a stalled vehicle over on the right shoulder. And 36 westbound slows 35E to Rice from an earlier stall. I'm Alan Green. That's your latest total traffic.
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19: 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This is Kayla on the Twin Cities number one hit music station with Fallon and Colt in the morning, live everywhere on that free iHeartRadio app. All right, coming up, I got music by Kendrick Lamar, Ariana Grande on the way, and details on how you can win $1,000.